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But some young, but so young, but turn out in ye. 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

0: Ubenya phone call. 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Sure question, I'll be answering. Question if I want Gasawa Brabo. Ude Mibusao. You have fancy. Say job specifications. Any job descriptions. So compare Juma. So Mibusao say. Wow, I'm about to say what I'm worried. I'm about to say what I would say. You know, fancy. I'm about to say school or banko. Oh, come back! You're about to say school or banko. You're about to say bank account secure them. Then you're about to say you're about to say. Oh, come back! You're about to say. Then you're about to say scarce another bank account. Then you're about to say. Oh, my, I'm going to close. So you're one way. Then you're about to say question. Say question. You're about to say. Now then, you're about to say. The other page you're about to say. You're about to say. But when you're about to say, you're about to say. Debbie, mama, you see, employees, please let us have a conversation. Per your job description and job specifications, and even your application for employment, did they ask you the kind of school your children attend? Did they ask you the kind of food you like best? Did they ask you your favorite place? Did they ask you the amount of money in your bank? In your bank account. Ah, be want to omubusa baby a sachale o brena sachale o ni hwe ya ehifa na ya okotena. Do they even ask that? Obuko omubusa se o free hifa mpo, o ye asantini a o ye fantini kwa ye musa. 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They don't even ask this kind of questions. So why do you even go to the workplace and you start giving this kind of answers? Obi okra ye musa na kwano nka sek. Pe, di ma fancy we. Pe. Despite media has say. Despite media has say. You will need FM has say. You will need FM ye ye jwan say. Di ma fancy we. Ye obebu a urema you think catch yourself staff only. Ti ni o. Oba ye building we say musa say ya. So who grab baby? You treat yourself staff and contractors only. You don't go beyond that point. It's a dynamo cramp on a hana. You want a dynamo puno. You are babu wa uvrema babu a unti minko. A dynamo cramp on your babu a DSC. You want your babu a mama your DSC. You are the kind of tune. You want your babu a yanka sabibri. Sian. Where? Opa ko police station. And now they call FBI. Now, why am I taking care from my man? They call baby Abeko. They call Kwa on. Nyabotre. Did you fancy? Your fans, because they are exclusive. Exclusive, and you be on the kind of file. FBI. Your new maybe will be one. I see new maybe why. Yeah. I buy no crown on. Okay, let's break the icing on the cake. You're breaking good form. I don't know phone or the password. What are you doing? Wow, phone. I don't know the password. Said your bayanko phone your access to come on in same. Password did the other so. But we are then, and something was on the password. So, I don't know. Catch you. Debi o me pese won ti ase password now dey at phone no so no o picture say won yo man na we twane dey what the password at so but when numan sem ni sem na wo kan dey password na so obu a facial recognition ka chira ba studio ka je ba jo so use eye wo facial recognition bi dey we dey we ni answer na bi no because who protect information bi a wo hwa o pese obi abe hu obu a dey password na at so password in your manner was not adding no catch ruby. Then your password in that's what you're there. We call FBI, you were exclusive files. What kind? So, what kind is half hour? No cramp out, walk a bit. The safa need be do a bit of a bit because you're so big as information. Oh, but them who say who write fee, who write them, who write building, who say, yeah, the teachers are staff and contractors only. Now, I can staff and contractors only. No crampon, I have one. Yeah, you were inside cramp no. You were dying with Untimmy's room. And the technical team for pe Untimmy call. Because so call na bibi a quiet mistake. And you may be a young call.
1: Last time, met your flight. 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
0: Catch your flight in my banner. 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enjoy the flight but don't touch anything as mama catch me enjoy the flight but don't under no circumstance should you touch anything wan kasa wo de wa bra bom no man ko for touching your man dodo na me sha me de manu masama be we plan is no fit be name but mo de na frame ni kasa 0242 7182 64. Is that number I need to give you? 0242 718264. 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
1: Let's receive God's blessing. The Lord bless you and keep you. The Lord make his face shine upon you and be gracious unto you. The Lord lift up the light of his countenance upon you and give you his peace. The Lord establish you in the paths of righteousness for his name's sake. The Lord make you the head and not the tail. The Lord causes his goodness to go before you. The Lord show you mercy and kindness. May he who bruised the head of the serpent give you victory throughout this week. May you walk in the triumph of his name, in the triumph of his power, in the goodness of his mercy, in his righteousness. May he show you kindness in all that you do, and go from this place with this confidence and assurance that in Christ Jesus you are more than a conqueror. Amen.

And that is a kind of journalism I hear. Yeah, person will be answering free with change. I mean, sure, we need to.

live on Facebook, live on YouTube, and all other social media handles as well. Executive producer for the show, Dr. Paradexen, lawyer Kennedy Asantiose, and Penny for Nami Shabu. It is 5:42. And come on, my gun and money somebody brought us to Papa. And I'll pay definitely waha. Nadio who be a young family. For the minority in parliament says Foreign Affairs Ministry. Oma to Sadia from Somumbra. Ubekaya. Honorable Samuel Okudjetua Blakwa. Oh, you're Foreign Affairs Minister. Would you name my Ghana or South Africa? Na Ghana for being more no more tete one for mobile. Neno hung kuntabuni and who answer no minority raising concerns also. I want to say from San Comomera. Na meeting them because na baby who say Uncle Yeno and Nansembia. I'm here new home and a minority is woman come. I don't pay me the moon come on. And then you quada. Becca, yeah, Juada, you see, I see an opera, I'm a boy, man, yes, sir. You're sharing him, send me. Fool, I'm a costro. And oil marketing companies, let's say 10%, and a baby can home. And all my transport operators, let's say. Wait here. Won't be near to a yes and tradium. Abbey, and on Baye, and a baby moon come on. We are so tonja. Me, I'm road minister, honorable Kwame Agoja. Oh, what yes, he can so. When him say he's on a working visit tour. Oh, where you ma? Oh, yeah, you ma pa. And what about soon? Boko Hinfa, you won't come in with some bebreo. And this summer, you call it the crack up by one thing and one more can't send me. And that one which I say, I'm not going to sing now. As soon as I say, be a person or call parliamentary candidate, which is not saying to the Swaba, come run by a PC. I won't depart, you know, as it was in any NJ. So I'll retain the seat and now what you see, you know. If you must say, yeah, campaign be a moon is a debby, a brand new year, a premature. A moon come out to say, you biddy. I am one of the police. And to the donor, hold my debba, Sumerano pay. I will cast a video, so I need to firm 100.9.

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And I was say University of Engineering and Agriculture Science. And one more say we new university. One more ashe bosse. One more na agriculture. 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
1: I also want to talk a bit about product financing. It's good to have these assembly plants producing cars locally, but we must create the instruments for Ghanaians to be able to purchase these cars. And this is where the banking sector comes in. We have many employees in the formal industry, including public sector employees. And so government employees, doctors, teachers, nurses, and so many other categories of employees want to buy new cars if they can get the financing to do it. Also, executives who work in the private sector want to buy new cars if they can get the financing for it. And so credit long-term that allows them to buy these cars on high purchase and pay over time from their salaries is the way to go. So government is ready to collaborate with the private sector. We're ready to collaborate with the manufacturers. We're ready to sit down with the banks and come out with financing instruments that allow people who are employed and engaged and receive an income to be able to take a car of their choice and pay monthly over a certain period until they have defrayed the cost of the vehicle.
0: Mampanyi John Dramani Mahama ena utene neno insemi nyina yensem chweni salama atukukwa pinto ene buano ebaye. 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
2: For generations, share has been called women's gold, and for good reason. But the name obliges us to ask whether women receive a fair share of the value they help create. We must ask whether they are moving beyond collection into aggregation, processing, manufacturing, and exports, and whether they have a stake in the companies, the brands, and distribution networks. Fairness at production level is very important. When exports rise, the producing communities must feel the benefits, but pricing is only part of the challenge. We must recognize that the greatest return often comes after production. Processing more share at home would create more jobs for many professional services around a single product. This is why we need to broaden our understanding of agriculture. Agriculture encompasses engineering, technology, finance, research, design, and many other fields.
0: Vice President Awie ye ena wasandi ato edwa ebio chese abanye eba ye ode ani suade huna hodo pi abanche ye Feed Ghana initiative farmer center service centers nyina wode aba womo ehwese womsa beka 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
2: The government's responsibility is to build an ecosystem that makes all of this possible. The Feed Ghana Initiative and the Farmer Service Centers are therefore improving access to machinery, technology, technical support, storage, and markets. Meanwhile, the Ministry of Food and Agriculture has led efforts to restore production at the Share Limited factory.
0: Abusuani awoti yeye eye Vice President Professor Jane Nana Opoku Ajima. 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
6: So I come out show, and I bought peri-peri, the Brunican hardware one. At the end of the show, that's how we are to move.
7: Wobe pack in a farmer Martin's liver salt etira kwa and tem eshi nshia gu glass mo ate Martin's liver salt no back one no na wo dia gum
6: ube hu se ehru wa glass ni mu na wan nom Martin's liver salt ye one orange flavor and a back osie plain
8: wonu mu a ho beto nemum edi nanu na ho nto wo a ko hu doctor.
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0: I was here for your common on the ensem emu na South Africa memo and atoja as Beya Bosumi, you know, and Temo Indiano, and Melkun Kumakun Kumbi as sorry, Sadi, we to form Bakaya, sa, and maybe a tremusa be, aha, before 2000. 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Yes, baby, at the Compton Park, Bay, Johannesburg, Tiffany, Epuye FM. 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
3: The students are being housed currently for now. It's okay. Moving them here per the numbers and the number of classroom that will be needed to take care of KG level, primary level, and that of the GHSs. This facility cannot contain all of them. And so we think that the school should be maintained at where they are now. Probably this facility could be looked at again. It can be re-engineered to be incorporated into what is being done to still serve educational purpose. So I think for me, if we maintain them there and this is re-engineered, that'll be okay. It's fine. Yeah. Statistically, I don't have it here, but we are, if you are looking at the classrooms, what is there, here we have 12 classrooms, six years, 12. What we have there, we have more than 12 classrooms. Yes, I came here 2023. By then, it was already there. And I got the history as well. The history is that not enough consultations were made. And so when the facility was done, movement here was very difficult. The reason being that the children will have to cross two major highways. And so that is number one threat to the usage of this place. And again, there was no wash facility. Even if you had to move them here for them to be crowded, there was no wash facility for learners and the teachers. So these defects were there. The place was also not stocked with furniture and other things. So I came, it was not being used, but there was this decision of the management at assembly wanting to use this place for some other educational purposes, which was in the drawing board, was on the table being considered before all these things cropped up.
5: For clarity, so this place is not functional?
3: No. We don't have, we are, it has not even been handed over to us, education. This facility, on record, is not yet handed over to educational directorate. So we don't even have mandate over this facility. Of course, whatever we have here is even in the interest of the assembly. Assembly owns every facility here. Uh-huh. So, but this particular one has never been handed over to us.
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6: When you get to a site and the contractor is prepared to work, there are few things you see around to know that the contractor is ready to work. If 11 o'clock, you are a contractor, you pay people per day or per hour. And at 11 o'clock, they are not ready to work. It is the contractor who should be worried. I know that as an engineer, you can only supervise work that is being done. It's not your job to do the work. I can understand that. But you can see why they were not able to meet the time. Where we went and contractors were lagging behind and we advised them and they took it. Ask everybody here. Many of them have even doubled the pace of work they've done. This is a very short route, to be honest. It's not the longest of route. But you're not working hard enough. So they prepared that we are coming, we are passing here. Even the work you are doing here, you are not even doing backfill. What is the point of a compactor? Or you don't know, we understand the things you need to do particular works. What is the use of a compactor here when you are here to even cast the culvert and it will be cured before you do the backfill? So what is the point of that? Let's put some few things around. When they come, they don't know what they are doing. They'll drive in their Land Cruisers and leave. Is that what you think? Everybody must back up, including our engineers. Politicians cannot continue to take blame for work that you are being paid to do. It doesn't matter which political party is in power. We can't continue taking blame for what others are paid to do.
2: Ghana, Muntie,

Andra, Eddie Yamba, and then Sonia, Nay and Nassian Kuto, near the manual. You bedding at Chida. I don't pay some weird. Well, Namia Domni Mobro, who Timmy and I will be out here.

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2: 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Me Father Dixon.
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0: 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Very,
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0: yeah.
2: Be grateful to them
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0: Yeah.
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0: 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Yeah.
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3: 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Ena o mampeni e say odi offer 2 cedis kind of so. And tonight I say I'm going to say in fact actually I think game maker. And then someone sign up to move you. And she near do need M say na it you an more and my juma phone and home children be brief, sir. You know and I'm for my as I want you know my name when Tina Ma after more talking to so a boy approved. 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
3: 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Nemum no se and so no so and time. Gana have been time with the tight yes. The last time we keep it through so no. I call it 15% no. Sabrin was April last year. And if you sabrin, ya two more and then menoka say Sika sent you a dear and SAG or your teachings no. Hey, Brian charge the fuel me 13 cedis. And you 13 cedis and the fuel and you could do 18 cedis. Now just you know, and I was a culture to crowd ringing an ITS on company and sign up for cheaper sample. In the first went and I was a infophone. Normal country store right now, we had done for engagement. But ningin them, the idea is to my part. 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
3: 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Omun Timmins and goes through you. I'll to my bros, so 13 and so I ever for some more 13. Sabia will be at home behind.
2: Mutani posi 4-1 kit and who dear be a dano, your name will union for be sheer, your mo boss who boss a posi 4 binum, a quansu 30 or mopa. Monsieur Mudia, no one yan your mosia, na genae ben a mosi.
3: Police force as a group there, and no in share. Name when I'm Kaka Horoso, and then some problem thing. I have said IGP and I have bumped any a bit to one among. No question, I say, in Dava for no, a Juma Moyeno. The donor agent will prove for Nibutum. It will be an arm with it. So do, baby, a use Cassandra German. Utia Rutu and Nazi Bibi. When the choice went to a frustration of a friend, one of a passenger for no. I don't buy one someone like a trade in alcohol, baby. In the end of the hour, the hour, it goes to come water. Sandy Power, more yet short, edgy sky in a 20 city near the Anajo crop. I'm a summer in that phone. They are all doing this because I'm a young bull deal with the police. What is it? I don't know, yes, I did. And the Obi who said the Panora Otomra. Oh, and the idea had me. They had me.
2: Okay. Right, boy, and that's it. Now, you're training, you're hearing him say, enter if you are then do me, then do no. Now, and tomorrow, Abana send by a bad year TV, best number we didn't come. That's your pay.
3: That's me, I
2: mean, council, papa, pa. Right, you man war or Henny, your boy, your general secretary, Ghana Road Transport Coordinating Council. GRTCC Ninka and a Uti. Ado.
1: Catch me.
2: Hey, Cobina. I'm here though. As I'm so I say, I
1: say, I say, no, I say, no, I say, no, I say, no, I say, no, I say,
2: no, I say, no, I say,
1: no, I say, no, I say, no, I say, no, I say, no, I say, no, I say, no, I say, no, I say, no, I say, no, I say, no, I say, no, I say, no, I say, no, I say, no, I say, no, I say,
2: no, I say, no, I say, no, I say, no, I say, no, I say, no, I say, no, I say, no, I say, no, I
1: What's the
0: Chief. Men sorry.
2: Chief me pacho. Eto.
1: Abusia, mo amu ni kwa banana. Mo amu na ma mo friend amu kache ni se mi ya phone wati.
0: Sawa mama sumu jumia.
2: On that score nusu wasumu enyu honda.
1: Yeah. And what the idea business? So on so bolu mo like na mo share. Abusia, obeti mi akome TikTok page. So mama logic GH. Mo follow me wati. Mi page a new page. Mama logic GH. Mu follow me what and I'm like it, mommy. Why? And wana a chama quabnaz meditate, you know.
0: Yo,
2: my man, you know, yeah.
1: I'm a year,
2: okay, and the cobrayanko.
0: Ah, that idea at the Kurana, how many pound on you? Ah, okay, today, I mean, you know, and so I away you when I
1: remember Samsung, what? Samsung,
2: I say. Oh, yeah, the idea.
1: And one of the edge, my wife, see, I shall say, physique you.
0: Kate, mamena, mampiniasi. Monday, no, and I make us say, a quay, one farmer, a soldier for no.
1: I know.
0: Or the amoom.
1: Pepe,
2: Umbeye, the
1: major
2: subcontractor.
0: Good.
2: Yeah.
0: And yes, so we 48 engineering.
2: Engineer regiment.
0: Regiment. 48 engineer regiment.
1: Na saa kwan we wo hu, e be the best road.
2: Oh sure. When ah, when Ghana experience.
1: Na we contractor wo su mposa be ye shallow.
0: Ka jedia mudi mpepada. Ena soldier fo no nso
1: omo ye discipline.
0: You lie.
1: Wo ntimi nya kwan fo.
0: Anopa na wo mudu wono mu ape. Red.
1: Omo wi. Na we dise kwan ye be wi ne ntem ba saa kwan we.
0: All the contractors on board, bring your tools.
1: Udimu kwa siya sema niye di mwata atale wani suwama.
0: Don't go left, don't go right. Straight to the road. Contractors, attention.
1: What da kwa wani suwama?
0: Attention, attention, attention. Forward march.
2: What do you say? Clearance, no? Sir, a quiet juma omuye,
1: omu
2: handi over the ma, yeah, mampeni koko share, you know. Omu evie, 1 week ahead of time.
1: Yeah. So when I just omuye discipline,
0: yeah. A CDS, you know. Lieutenant General William Japon, oye disciplinarian.
1: Hey.
0: Disciplinarian.
1: And who's it? That's why a discipline boss.
0: Aya kaso will be a disciplinarian, yeah. Etrese. What the idea sentence, sir? Pepe, said the Avocanus, I know, baby. A quiet way I will move, baby, or no edge in a hole. Beat to me, how many measurements? Mumazano, pepe, yea, the forklift, faddy, ariable, or we are swammer, sweating. Be pia, obey ya, or quanus to be a moody. You will see.
1: Yeah.
0: Time why I dear mu mu cry I won't marry it. Attends at time. Oh my idea.
1: Oh my idea.
0: My idea.
1: My idea.
0: So that for quite a benefit.
1: And a quiet so by your
0: quiet being come. Young for baby.
1: What we always say a road minister. Wano a eko kwa kuko kwa mbisu wa wakupie mu wa western se western o se western north o se elibo tu enchi na yese kwa nya elenki western to western north region na mse contractor no waya kwena kwena 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na maa meshianu wa nkranya contract will be terminated when nature say the minister is working.
0: Aye.
1: The minister is not sitting on the job.
0: Yeah.
1: Why ye juma many years of pa? Me say
0: road minister.
1: Oh yeah, juma.
0: Kwame governor.
1: Oh, nyami shira no pa. Nyami.
0: Oh,
1: said you see na juma no okoso ya. Within a you kwai bi mu a contractors bi mu adaso no. Who is say okoko ko site bi o won ma mane no. Who is obe ko na
0: contractor for no ho.
1: Omo ni ho.
0: I said, or starting so called ransom.
1: I said, Obiaco, Obias
0: room.
1: I don't know why you cry out to our water crying so. I will yet you see Kazama, or there will soon was
0: one who shall want to nan cry you.
1: Oh,
0: Debia no one.
1: Oh, yeah, well, yeah, Missy, yeah, no, me say, Sir Ghana crying baby, I say, Sir, a entry to a lubo crying, a your bombocrat, crying at a check. Missy, a quanning yo. One want a chip in a me and me or not. 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
0: Obwa juma.
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0: Anna, honorable, I am so I'm a compai bowl, second time. A free poke was a cock at a pork, honorable contractors, no, said I found no money room. And a free poke was a de call my era.
1: One for home,
0: also one for home, a mammy. 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
5: Inyamiju so watching.
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5: 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Lekihia 700 se automated road traffic offenses and fines. Emu 700 ba akonde se Inspector General Police. Enko pe abe fun figure. Ka idea cameras. Idea as a mobile phone crook crying by a designer for police use. Ka idea from the PDA. Ene sa ifidia hodwa abe fun yaba kwan. Na yempe a whole software applications we have a software application no and running on these devices. Now the policy number one. Now offenses are not say you chair the cocoa to down the dad. The mobile a be a non crony a chino. Say Kauna na Java na the team motorcycle on the Okofuma. And that's really ever chino crown. The senior co position. They are to annoy you. When you be led to court, court to transfer, and I want transfer, court to transfer, you do have someone, I could play a lawyer, and yeah, I made rubble. If you go out, they say, Kodem, and now say, Tia, Asukesika, and now Kodem, the Tia, she is going to be, and you would be in our pay. Star, she said, no. And Rana Abana say, Star 49, about for offenses tonight, 19 schedule, this would be. Sir, I know the influence of the professor FG. Now, untitled, no far cameras, maybe a new work on suggestion came in your attention because we can come with papa. Never done it, I put back with your car and one stop and stop in the class or come to canoe. I am an engagement. Yes, I'm empty. Then far there for counsel. Camera maybe we came when you get sent to Coba. Camera maybe it is. 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mo mu so mo be no an electronic notice of violation.
2: Okay.
5: And I think it's not at the back driver in the phone. So, saying, I don't see no, the driver license, no number, no. And now say, car registration number, no, yeah, yeah. Ticket never call car with no phone. So, then run it, say, so ticket, you know, about phone, so. It's unfair. Open so call to Opa, ubit me, I decided. So the court sends one of the court to dia within 14 days, you know. Anyway, one can say over court online ticket in the center. My link to ghana.gov.gh. And honor, a home as you can see can cabaco to the court, you know. A home can cry na embassy police instead of the police in post. Speed yet 2019. And any other offense. A 10 penalty. Now, say, Utia, there, our Ghana dot gov. The Roman receipt, come on, Ghana dot gov. My receipt, who will be any answer. So, for no ticket, no bank, no air, yam one. Intimidia online Ghana dot gov. And she obey USSB code. Ah, yes, star 222 hash. And over call her, no one for no country. Ghana Police Service, GPS MPTV. And only send the ID. Now they are fully, now ticket number. Now, 1st October, aircon. We ask for the 138 year of fine. If you, if I'm fair, I have there for the NMT. They are sharing only number council. So far, I shall see here in a caution. The NMT Pamakumakumakut over 5,000. Ah, we'll come to the ah, camera natural. They are sending caution notices.
2: Hey, when you nipa 5,000?
5: Over 5,000. For the past 72 hours, you deploy a car, say, yeah, yet caution.
2: Wow.
5: To see whether Ghana for ever TSEA.
2: You was not at me, pay besides, na, what you can't try, ashe. Fidian and Casa, quang, ever first, ever, yeah, Juma, and eh. Sir, ubi ya machin wana ma send a message na man o process of befem no dear to ya and o di way dia can win.
5: Oh last year sir, from last year yeah sending by over 120,000 tickets or caution notices Ghanaians. Any other people. And it's ongoing. They are just born Ghanaians for them to know that on 1st October, any caution it is due. If you take it, you know, the minister said, when the other who said, you take it in the bar, send the ID with a GPS MTP. And you have to have those 15 messages also. It is a Nikasa Nyeka. It's only a Nishasi. Yes, see. We speed kills. We can't equip it for the Akonshiaba. It's so reduce it now this year. We are now at the Kano and Yamaguo, Kawi Naudi, maybe our Fumier, and maybe an Afumier, and Nabang, and now. It's me unfortunately because near the atmosphere. Near Sadia Tosso say, we are cautious. Then you can be a from 1st October this year. This is next month. Who can you view when you are buying a thing? And all the robot and air cost if you say Ghana 4 as

0: Ghana Montier Sony, aha, a Nit FM 100.9. Ma yenjina a year, Sefi Asafwa, na yenkoni ne MC yoho, enkonkodin komo, na MC Edema Sefi, Rioso, Honorable Dominic Jesse. Honorable, Machi, ubi biabo kodiye.
1: Josephine,
0: I'm not Roman, biabo ko. Ano pe Nit FM, so ye dasi papa, pasu wenya bredia maye. Great. Na yes, Sefi Asafo, Galamsey, Kosu, or Honyas and Ketua, and Mufu or Hono. Miners beer, yes, so some we are Chinese for Ababe Johon Mabo, so I will move to Nunyan from Yan Fampa. Now, who ye?
1: Many are the men can say Medassi and away. Na Mr. Queen, so and Chamotif for and can say you also municipality, Mavunya. And Asafo, I'm so kind also. Na illegal mining, I was 6 years old. Maminka, for the records of my video,

0: nya de a ebitimi enye nhini ewo serious mfotem be bia ewo mu a obete se mu abebo ha because say amamfo no emfenso ntino nya de a ebitimi ejina na ye no ntinti ye mai dirimu nye de se inimi ya wajiri obi ye bia wonye anaso ntoko zo wonye asafo achiche area ansama I mean say yeah can't come and after so maybe that I'm home. Because what kind of lesson in some of the areas that you may get illegal money bound to me can you also encounter. Now dear you can or whole a can and find some meaning who in fact the idea of raising alcohol yeah the need out of form at ye the course of a war glancing in a na younger some more on the 30th and 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you travel at 90 pounds a Ganako. And sir, and it's
1: now honorable Mubana Monco Hodi di Kaino. Well, who said, Oma ye, you may be your homes, I galam say, dear. Yeah, name sight, dear. Unim so quiet, they are Oma shall say, Omo the one leg be a sea ho, excavator net to hack a crab, where beam, a beer pit in him, Manfa shall say, Ehuru. When who be biasa or ansana and ready
0: your co-fess and idea teachers as usual for the blame you know on the 8th now I'm calling on who say most actresses you know se o ma sha se sa homi but enya dia na omo aso bibia ano dia on dey to 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
1: because you ni me o se dikro ho ana o hin bi wo ho
0: you o hin wo ho I was there, and my mother talked as if I'm saying, "Gofono, yeah, maybe more dying ever." 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
1: Ah, your mom, maybe no dying ever.
0: As some of my guys, I can't say maybe no, no. They be more ever down ever. As some of my guys, my mom, my your mom, to me, my mom, more dying. But then your mother, all over close, we are swim. I was a movie star, man. Your mother, he didn't see our ever. And I'm more important, my aim. Now you are investigating. 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
0: sentrofo be nya wa daroma
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3: yami adu mboko na wo so
1: Adum, mubruhuni ya hiyo yeti ase. Nita FM so, yedasi anopei.
3: Yo.
1: Na, placement center hodie, uko yede?
3: Midasi ye pa, befa, ufidi yesu, achia, gana funyi nada. 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Ichia wanyi na, ema won, enkranche se, enche biya, what you are saying will be a thing of the past. Nesafa, kwenye susune, bichia, the flag bearer, enyi na yem flag bearer. Dr. Alhaji Mahmoud Bawumia, soon to be the President of the Republic of Ghana. Mimi abema, alaba kwa ewo hono se. 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Enya awufu asem. Placement under the Constitution in the Republic of Ghana, no? Aye collective decision and a collective bidia ye nyina ayeye na ebi sida say be tro exams na emofro amatro bc owia selection of school becomes a problem ebi sida say emofro ba ko tro bc basic education certificate examination ube wie no na going to shs no they are being deprived of going to shs simply because the software and then their machinations are also behind the door. And what you know, I'm a call. Now share a system. So be a 1 year single digit. Only me in your category A school. Will be a 1 year 7 ones. Only me in your category A school. I will 14 years to climb from all the parts of the country. Abakra. For days, a bit more jare. Because they are desperate, sir. The banner wako trobisi, wasu ya diya ko trobisi, you know. Usu, uchwa jajwa, inje se, mebo mwote inje, menye skuwa mano. And we tina me call to refresh them, and to make sure, say, we understand their sentiment, their pleas, their challenges, and find result, amicable resolutions, and how to solve the problem for them. And we tina me call.
1: Na, nisa huona, ba nisa ina, mentemi huwa si ko ba, mother point, mi usena wune, ibinom, na ye ntukwa na ye dey nki ye di handcuffs ye gu unsa
3: 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And we did them go, me do one. What's what Jazzy said, Mabaho? na sabi sabi sabi mpribi asa. Wanga wangu wani yina ano, obi efi varied communities, obi efi varied constituencies. So I have, as a citizen of the nation, nwa kwenye se miti miko hubi, because nwa fasewa mu egwo, and today they are frustrated. And now menoka say, she bebre, awufu bebre, edi areo. Eji, Bolivian was a miko, but because of their own peculiar interest. Me, I didn't go there to fight anybody. My uncle was a minu biya kwako. And I said, minu biya kwako, I see new ways. I went there to refresh the students. Am I frustrated? But because I'm going to refresh students, I'm going to try to have you. I'm and give them hope. Said, they won't win. It's going to be a turn of the past. Ain't see. Because it has never happened. Say, I'm going to go. Ain't see that. Oba kaya. You're trying to be in the school selection process. From where you're going to have a resource, Abba. I didn't know different today. So results that ba asana school selection aba. Now bana say the highest bidder and the preno, the highest bidder, you bet me afford the quantum amount, the gargantuan amount of paying 40,000 for category school. And the say you know. It will be a Ote Don Kochua, Obia Ote Mobole, Obia Ote Ada, Obia Ote Chumpo. On to 40,000. But when you pass it on, you for category A school. And that's what they are doing there. And until, and I'm a call. And I didn't go to fight anybody. I went there to refresh them and to give them hope that there is hope coming. And a free education, I shot, you know. Ah, and then, and then, what you be doing, you know. So free education, it will bounce back.
1: Now, say hope, dear. And then I won't train, I will feed your money, we won't free more. Musha mu campaign asia na se no na obeka ho asem dia kero mu a na eho na wofo no se bibinum ene atutu akaw mu nsemi eho na ukwakoma ho
3: yes minya bema inu ameko ho ameko 3 days today na meko ho anuko refresh won min work aside e ma won hope e chichi won wure because sabi sabi sabi o manya tutu ka won nsemi na wochi e se wochichi won wure ana meboa and that was why I was there. What you change the panorama? Mra or what situation be me? What you change the panorama? Mra or what challenges staring clearly on the face? I don't know what you change the panorama. Any campaign I'm going to go. Any campaign I'm going to go. In my regional minister, I lose a call. What you change? I got refreshing one. I lose that. I'm going to go. Eh? Me call 3 days today. No. Wanya akwenya. I'm going to say there is a need to refresh them and to give them hope. And you know, she was there. I didn't know so go. Edna Sro. Ye, Messi. I will fool a charge of you. But the better you won't pass over Kobi. No one would hear Kosovo. Kobi, no one there, cause no one. The numbers I go are one I stranded, caught up. And the educational minister says by Friday, you know, the schools are resuming.
1: Yeah.
3: The question is that the numbers I go on, can they absorb all of them, Anna?
1: Oh, but they said almost 90% they are done with them, Anna.
3: Master, it is not that. Mr. Kohona Koshe, eyewitness, Koshe, the air cost war. And knows what they are saying is just for cameras. The reality is staring at them. The reality, Ukraine, is staring right at them. Because Argentina will be better for exams. Anya grade A or category A school or printing out. Now, Anya Achimota senior high. Of category A school. Oba printing akwaje prospectus atobi bi ewie no. Oba resolution center. No master sir, agaje ze category A we atibota no nya ni nefi wo. Ye de na koto schedule senior high. Why on earth is this applicable? That question is prospectus no to tall here no. Because you know, buying of prospectus varies most of the times with the institutions.
1: Yeah.
3: And so koto ha wie amamu ayewo mu asike ni wo no. Oba ko pesika prospectus. We are not going to Sweden senior high. Why do you expect such a parent to go get money to buy for another prospectus for the world? And these are the many things you are looking at. We are 7 ones, 8 ones, or per category school. All the 6 schools are selected here in Minano. When you move back, but what kind of way? It's only under this administration that we are seeing, experiencing such a calamity before the education sector. I mean, I'm worrying, and I say, you're on your grade 7, 7 1 Z, or your girl child, or bar, say you deprive no one in school and kwa. Then what will be the adverse effect on the communities? One eye you deprive one in through a way or the other. I etcha or abo way yet among Yama one upper category A school, depending on where you want it, between 25,000 to 40,000. I will find yeah. The negative impact about communities and at the nation at large, I say, negative vices now, the brain and what do you want to do? Teenage pregnancy, drug abuse, robbery, and that is what we are fighting against. And gagging and making sure that the government of the day will do the needful. And we need to call. And yes, to give them the hope, said Dr. Alhaji Mahmood Bawumia has better plans for the education sector other than this.
1: Now, you mentioned an allegations of an amount to be a was what you are now supposedly binum wobble. Were you able to find out from oh, yeah, the coordinator and the Wati? Now, what is the truth about it?
3: Let us see you, pa. In your bema, me two grounds on I won't find by. I think some of them are on cameras. Even when they were on cameras talking and mentioning the amount were extorted from them. If you need category A school, even though our Obano, Apasia, we qualify for category A school, the amount we mentioned. And that was why I made a call regional coordinator. He vehemently opposed me. And you saw it on the video. He vehemently opposed me, called the police to take me out. You see, but if you are running an education sector, I now mean, can say it's in shambles. It's in shambles. Let's see. Let's be true to ourselves as a nation. It's in shambles. Now what we're running is say, if there are challenges, there are issues and questions to be answered, you are not in the capacity or you are not in the position to answer, then who are we going to ask? Being the regional coordinator, expressing their displeasure of process I also. Let's say being see that what we are experiencing today with basic education, the trauma warfare, the psychological effect I've been having on them. Because there are people that were Mufra FNM started examination in the educational ladder. That's the Matrami first examination, external examination. Now this is the canker I'm going through. This is the trauma I'm going through. The banana will go. And at the end of the day, you know, the trauma still bestows on them. What do you say? Under Nanado's government, we are aware of 1 year 25, 27, I get 30 year 1 year more preferred institutions because they chose the institutions before the results come in. But today, you will have to write the mark results comes before they tell you to go and choose schools. And it's just to make sure the highest bidders, those who have the money, the financial strength, financial backing, you know, to get their professors. And that's what is happening.
1: Okay, where's Uncle Hobium?
3: Nyami Aduma, I will go, yes, because Friday, Sana, yeah, Honorable Mr. Honorable Aaron Idrisu Kanye, I know it's unrealistic. It will not work. And yeah, you man. Who just here? And then me going there, no, is to make sure to say, I will fall with the Ajajo, the psychological trauma of the students, young students, will be addressed. And that's why I'm going there. And we are going to make sure. So the government of the day do does the need for by addressing their challenges through the education ministry and make sure that every student gets a school to attend.
1: Okay, yandasia no pay na bibi ne baba din komo.
3: Medasi.
1: Eni abema Benjamin Nage, MPP Greater Accra Regional Youth Organizer, and I will tell in Kano. Eto. Na kwa pipa be. Nko yenim.
2: Yeah, kwa enim diari yemfa daily guide abokra. 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Yes, a hun sem so hasia. Guide the Bokrat and so edo hun amani bo abba. Nebusia for the Chronicle, the Bokrat and when he was say, and no say second D stadium no. Ever rise again, hun sem so hasia Chronicle, ebo hun amani and ne anno pay. Now, Chronicle, the Bokrat and no ultra say, MPP, the obey titineni, a kunyanwa, womo e preno, and no ultra say, Usha sabe ya abetu jechem se yura buache eja kun ene lidi. 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Na usha de Chronicle la ene quotation o de ba eno. Wo yifi Deuteronomy chapter 20 verse 4. Wase for the Lord your God. Is he who goes with you to fight for you against your enemy to give you the victory. Enti na je se ya enya nkopono a ono e na obedi yenim na woni akontokwa etia ya tamfo no wa ma yenkunim die. 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
1: I see.
2: Kobasa.

0: any people na na ehu mpo de what's watch one o kura cocaine because at the end no one na no why as in no why dey but in here na ye be nzo as boni biara o di feedback on mine no no ye mpene mon ye 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drug issue that man red they be a work kekeke on na worry internet so oh yeah ban ayaba yen pass the pa eko on yaza yabaka de nzama ye hu do otwachene no ye be ye de ye bobo ohusi wo ho anade ye bobo 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wona wo ye damanze me ye wo chichichi woni a it's common, unlike the previous government. Ebekede, once the BBM will get this case, we are not watching it. But NDC are buying the excellency John Dramani Mahama. That's not how we work. Or there, we are catch ordinary Ghanaians there. Yeah, but we are going to reset the country. So reset country, we are not focusing on one place or we are not focusing on one institution. Or we are resetting everywhere. Intino, say, NACOG Director General, oh, yeah, Mr. Yawa crazy sapon. Wow, be jumazin the ma. Na can people more either way in the papainism? Oh, no, I don't want this one. No, no, why you're dang? No, what the nasty? No, what's also kind of papaya? Why you're dang? What are praise like one bon general? But Mzamori and an ya azori ya, or the woman will condemn. This tells you the MPP ya bana as the po crampo, you be few crampo now, because one pass a pa. One will be me. As a bunny piano waff waddle, as all yards per piano on Wabakashi. Oh, ain't it? Ay, MPP for coffee. So, what can there may be day now? No proto 2 years ago. Gun a fool named you Mokrampona. No, all your masson, all your mahuni, yan, all your maid. Because at the end, no, gun a fool, Timmy will be any morocco do crow you moa. Yancy Hannah, just this year, what will be the cocaine or do to corner or that shame? Would can a but if not of Mbamba Nakok for Warbo ordinary Ghanaians go obey the way
1: okay
0: and now with the school as someone now but the social teacher it's one no ben education what education I can't because of a teaching oh all by there in my family grade 39 one why being no grade 40 crumb 50 crumb boko achim water oh you this year I mean you can see say ekwa natural kwampona natural school or where here or your grade 6 schools they are not doing grade B they are not doing grade A they are doing grade C it's at the end no obi amba kada bi obi yi wo school mu dey amamba no wayaze or do akwa ha amamba no wayaze or do akwa ha dey because at the end no mba famo dey won yin na wo tumi mix no tumi
2: dey the woman is on TikTok talking about her child wanting achimota with 39 grade.
0: Now how can you go to TikTok with 39 grade?
3: Obekwa Achimota no be grade 39. One can say a woman wants Achimota a child with grade 39.
0: No, they are kwa Achimota.
1: Okay, I'm gonna say how do you feel?
2: Abusiyan Penny.
1: Mm-hmm.
2: Yaka obi opese o mambofo ono su timbi. Me tree ne nya papa sa but mpese mbude. Na it was here your politics.
1: So, because so my name was so to movie,
2: Medassi. Now, it was here your politics are your responsible politics. Sir, you cast a gold coast. Na and a cocaine coaster, minjin to mood that minia. Yenina, near war, my emu, and whatever we are doing, social media, carrying. Now, internationally, no crampo, no. Things are going on, and we know. Now, Ghana, say, yeah, boy, abaso.

0: 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Shadano me whom the number of armed robbers will say a ye ganka yachiomwa. They say me da mean to me to me dae musa me ref you cry ame. Utu me num krumpa ne u bag ni ubi bi ubi ni wobe. What is here yes natis na chaman for bags na zing? It's not in the system anymore. There is sanity. Chese utu min nante fa akra bebia sa uko TikTok ye isua. When wobi okita ni phone, it's 3 a.m. This is Accra. If I was in Nigeria, anko bi aji mi phone. E jadi fuo kwa eba debia o masuma jom. Because security ye juma. Na mini ameka na ameka kwa si sayin. Cocaine issue, yay. According to sources, no, 217 arrests has been made. 165 ya prosecution. Ain't you know? Say, and yes, a juma, koso pa, ni etititititi, a mamfwa. Ma bemuni antio, obi ya, ya de sham, ebi de sham pa, si ya pra pra sham, kona kona. Obi ante. This is accountability. Yeah, chere se say ne koso obi anya we. Say this is what is going on. This is what we've been able to do. This is where we've gotten to. And I don't think say I was so obi agina this issue so eka se ye do cocaine coast. It is never the Ghana we know or it's never the Gold Coast we know. Nansenya tramadol ba kroma amanfo ye useless yi. When we saw me video of useless people again. When we saw obi am na ma chalky. Why sweet why there? When we saw video ni biom because the government and everybody came together and we fought against tramadol and we are still fighting against it. Tinakotis control board and na na pay me salutumo. Adwuma ni de moye. Because me and Kasa family planning me mpe inti me woman bebre me ma 6-7. Nase, enkole ni enkole afufro be diagro no obi to tramadol digu obi drink mumana. 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
1: Okay.
0: Enti no si e come on my Ghana me pa cho se o pese o ye tell politics a. Enfam bata enfam nye ne national. This is a very good thing we have seen. That omo fighti aboa against se ye be hu cocaine ni am enema etwa gum ebesin efa ase na amanfo e de besin afa ye kro we mu no obi kra ka se o de befa Ghana o be ka se e Ghana se mate se etiti amanfo efa mfa ho fa ko fa kro fufuro so
1: me da se
0: enti no we de mesrel ye ye politics na mum me mfa mbata Ghana Ghana cannot be tagged to cocaine in any way
1: Nana.
0: It's not even supposed to be so
1: Nana Kwame Opasque on Sangwem KKB. Now we are reaping what we sowed in 2024. The loudest complainers today are those who sat at home on election day. We kept saying JDM hasn't changed since his 2012-2016 term. But Ghanaian said we are lying. Now Fuo must be increased. Let us keep quiet and face it. The next time. They will go and vote. Separ, you will be wise enough to ask for the meaning or the terms and conditions of that. Kudos, Honorable Frank Anodompre, MP for Nsanwem Adwa Jiri.
2: Kaji.
1: And no, Nana Kwame.
2: Ibinya, Eliva.
1: Mamifa, Frefono, Kakran, Eve, Yenkona. Yeah, sorry. So 02010161777 02010161777 number with me. Afre Ewoso. Yen fa Afre for Bakumi Yen good morning. If I told you baby akasa free.
2: Hello?
1: Hi, good morning. You need baby akasa free. Good morning, Patro. 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
3: Hello.
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3: 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Ujiremu chao besa akubina. And I be so called Anna Jerica, also for Tresha, also jumped in the Chris Lord, also youth organizer, national, or calling the Nina Nanakino, also call for national organizer. Yo, the Ekanya child's re education was a my Ekan. There's an Amadra Yama, the Amaya Kono. And you know that I'm for Busupa, for Pierre for Susa, what in the past?
1: I have a school.
4: Country, yeah, feminine, Naya Okasafi Tabura.
1: Naya Otawura, ain't you?
4: Country, Mammy Mo Abaso, na MPP Nina Ohono. In fact, a man you know, or the Omaku school, Papa, what's wrong, my dear Nano, Mammy Mo Abaso. Na, Mincia, you and Kessia, John Bordu, Incame Chairman, and Mammy Hawa Kunsi. Jackson from Confubia, Nana K. Nana B, any Ali Mega name for the four Kenya, me, Arab and Fireboard. And 24 Kenya. Actually, in fact, Sir Yemian Man Mobet now Mokasi Ira Mahama, Eba, you are Bomodia, not Mahusa Ghana, Yakachi. Because me media me who sit in fear me who near you meet me family son to that year back my Ira Mahama by wire. Adia meet me, I can say. 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
1: 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Wey frew, papa.
7: Kajwe, wani mani ni yo.
1: Mr. J. Ho. Eto de bi asa.
0: Ya
1: I told the BS, I mean, it wouldn't be Mr. J.
7: What do you mean? At least a minute. I'm some fun show. I'm saying, you're my United Church.
1: I'm in your bed. We see. Edward J. Oh, yeah, my fiancé had a fro. Oh, and so, papa, Mr. J. I also want to say, happy birthday. Sansuna, a year old uncle, Mr. Van Brown, our Angel TV. I say, oh, my other papa, partner me, a show. Now, one, two, and come, and far, and my aim.
7: Officer, I'm in for as I went to NPP delegates and him, say on the 3rd of October. I hear Kwakoyi and Penny for share your situations. You see, I hear Penny or between a D and him. I see in higher papa
1: of everybody to mommy
7: and unty a mokono a monkai papa. Time obedi chairman, but me bought my consciousness be a no tima resources a corner. Obi or team making sure say, yep. Parliamentary primaries are organized, you know. A bayer free, fair, and transparent. So the bayer after the end of the day, you know. You know, I'm with your cousin. I'm with your cousin. I'm with your cousin. Chairman Paul Afoku. No, me,
1: okay.
7: Now, 85 could do Bosha Sassa. So, I'm going to be a 2028
1: national women's organizer. You people are set of fair. MPP communication team member Abina Ampofuwa Usue J NDC communication team member Ola Michael is next on your radio with Entertainment GH. I'm Yadmo Chenebeba Ababetuwa Swamau. Good morning.

0: Ola. 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You get it, cause if at the end of the day, we were trouble for kakra. Once in a while for Uber. 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
1: I'm
0: up.
2: Don't go nowhere. This is Entertainment G.
3: 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China you need to be the puppet.
2: Neat 100.9.
4: Of a santo qua and a ba. What is it? Sabre.
5: Ola. Me promise what you be say me. Next time I'm able to see you and say, maybe nobody girls coming. Upa market on the wall. Next trip I'm able to see you and
6: say, why you doing?
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5: Hey, shut up, Zidie. I'm not doing this. I'm not. I'm not watching this. I'm not incompetent. Because I'm not. I'm not trusting the leadership. Hey, man, you're meaning see, you know. Only I say, no one from home, I'm from social authority. Who dare you?
6: You be family, Charlie.
1: Ghana. 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
0: Mo na e pre nipa free kwem. 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
3: 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We are in the same room. I mean, I'm not so. I am not in the other
4: You know what they do, but the artists, the Ghana artists, when they accept so, you know, they nominate them, so they go award. One, they go borrow money, buy dress. They go borrow dress, they go borrow car, they go do things, and you can't sit there like they go. Foolish artists. Foolish boys and girls. Foolish people.
5: Ghana! Samuel!
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5: If it was in Jamaica, nigga thinks he's a G, nigga thinks he's a Jamaican. Nigga thinks he can go about and a trouble with them one day and go around it and go around this and go around this. In Kayabe Bunu or London, man in Kantremo, Bolare in the part of Mano. And Kayabe Bunu or London, they tell you. Go these people and go back and beg them. You are no bad man. Shut up, you are no bad man. May I tell you this? I'm a vexed at it because this my mother and come on the table. We are the ones who don't want to make peace. Who they insult the artist past you? It isn't the country being on. It isn't the country being on. Na niyama.
7: It's your Lamar Cost. Oh, this is entertainment show.
3: Oh, I am the body, baby. I don't want to them. But why am I body? I'm not going to talk. I'm going to make my voice anything. I'm going to make my voice anything. I'm going to make my voice anything. I'm going to make my voice anything.
8: I'm going to go to the house. They place people over people all the time.
6: Don't go nowhere.
5: Ghana!
6: And right about now, Ola Michael is about to take over the airwaves.
5: Samuel!
9: You ride it.
10: Come on.
9: The one you say you never
10: ride it.

0: Kaola.
1: Yeah.
0: Mika Bibia, because I'm thinking that if I'm not getting all of this, now me nko fo ina ko pie the same dungeon wo busam jema. Now is a majimi o. You get it, because if at the end of the day, we want trust for kaka. Once in a while for Uber. Now, when you go away, now I go play the same dungeon. Ah, hell no. It is there, they attack me.
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5: Ula? Me promise you what you say me. 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Upa market on the wall. 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

0: It's a wet morning. Wet morning. But it's not like you were thinking, though. When I say wet, it doesn't mean wet. I mean, like, in suit talk. Bane mu ma no pe mi ma wache ebe ni 100.9 FM. Mi di ndi kwa ku Ola Michael. The blessed son of the Most High God. I am blessed. The Lord has blessed me. The Lord has given me an opportunity to life again today. And I'm here to see you. I'm here to see you. Debia media seda aye ye ne tontom and I'm there myself Yehua. It's an adum. Enyame ase. Me de enyame ase nso ma wo so kra. Te wo so ti ase na wo nya aso editi neat 100.9 FM. Yami shrawo. I mean that Father Dixon, so I say the Don himself, Yenda Nasena, Afe Yenda, Aye GM. Lawyer Kennedy Asantio Sen, so I say. You met the Mr. Emmanuel Lapigine, the producer, and then Aye Wukuada. September Bosomeno, Emu Ache Pine. 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It is fear that keeps you procrastinating. My name is Ola Michael. Today we are talking about marriage. Abra, good morning.
1: Good morning.
0: Catch up, Boko.
1: Boko, say until 4 hours now.
0: That 4 hours, yeah, Boko. I'm going to ask you
1: something. Hey, something said that, but I'm going to ask you something. Ase nyangu bo fanta fu mo medu akeke don che mi shege legi
0: nyame di abo odu asisiya na ehun susa so we se we se nga
1: o
0: mo yira yira wa fe se radidi akwa na
1: odi amani.

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0: Oh, but upa bisa sofo se mboa. Se mi midin wo mission house ntin.
1: What's the town change?
0: Upa bisa apostle pa cho me boa.
2: Ene enko ka no.
0: O mi bisa no.
2: Oh, oni mi de wo ka.
0: O se from the source.
2: Oh, me pa cho leave the man.
0: Oh, no, I am just asking him that. Does God take back gifts? Is all I am.
2: Introduce you no. Ozozo the question
0: pon. Why na do sofo ba mu? Ko bi anim se sofo aba ha. Kafra, why o dey? Patch me. I'm sorry.
2: Trotto.
0: You.
2: Pen be pan it out. Trotto.
0: Are you?
2: Yema sofo. Sofo e ba ya. O ze sofo di times.
0: Yeah.
2: Di ni times. So bye. Wa ba be twen ga kama ten time be so.
0: Oh, he's been here for a while. Oh.
2: Maybe be do kwa no wa.
0: Oh.
2: Not let him. Ha. I bet na si. And on a chair, say, Bibi, bia, we bia. I'm re a yeguma. Nipper bia would be in rest. Nipper a bull. Nipper any babby yardia, I want to saw.
0: But just say, you nigger a man time. A yay you any a buying,
2: any a buying.
0: And then gun a man time. You're sort of a gun any.
2: But when you see gun a man time,
0: what does it?
2: It's in a young share one or two be
0: yeah.
2: And relax say apostle.
0: Yeah,
2: be ya nafe.
0: Yeah.
2: Ya baby di yan komwa ye wo enne.
0: Okay, no, sir.
2: Into
0: la the equoso ni say Udia, let me start with the most important of them all. Veteran actor Olu Jacobs. Recently we saw him and he looked very, very ill, and you're in a joke.
2: Olu Jacobs. Yeah.
0: Recently we saw him. He looked very frail. He looked very sick.
2: Oh no, the famous line, something will kill a man.
0: They be knee compoop.
2: No, he has a famous line that something will kill a man.
0: Yeah. Olu Jacobs has died this morning.
2: Oh, no.
0: I know, it's so sad. It is so sad.
2: I no pay.
0: Yeah, but we have once the ocean and last videos are you who knew. How sick and failed he looked.
2: Yeah.
0: And he was quite old.
2: Very old.
0: Yeah, he looked very old and sick. So, I mean, as much as we're sad that we have lost a gem, we also know that he has found peace in the bosom of the Lord. Sometimes, you might say that, but during that period, no, it's a way to sometimes actually repent of your sins, draw closer to God before you go. I also say that the Obey Area down sometimes it might look like it's quite unfortunate, but it is way better than the Unam Kwa Hua Wajian Maswa Ula. Pastor, now we woo. Because that one, Ula, you didn't like. Because maybe say, me bed, maybe I dream be an amid dream, Nanka may bend and Yakupa and end him a fulfill and could be the cabin payment and we are. Can't be a minion shows a Koswa him and Kabia Mikubi. Minya sure, but Ebia, Senka may yarida on a minaba who try and a male lamenting and make kind Yakupo on me brimu and I found solitude with the Lord. Ulanka mitswa. Make us a ready Jimmy cry. We are saying noise now will be out there, like will be out of my ear, and I'll have time with the Lord and maybe give my life to him before I die. And then yeah, they be a make us soon. Because I say we are brave, but who nim a pama ebi on nyan coupon koye, ebi a relation in yan coupon enya and sana oh. And see baby obia
2: maybe will be a friend, maybe Sammy. Me who ni pebia, me who natural mass.
0: Mm-hmm.
2: And because of this, it told me and maybe a HM super OD, you know, I don't do that thing anymore. I need to be very, very sure. Confirm said you're more can I am.
0: And the super OD, then not too.
2: Oh, okay, maybe I'm midiba, maybe my fake news is a super OD. Film.
0: Now, when you say, now, when you say, film.
2: No, the sources proved to me that he had passed on. No, he said the sources were all wrong.
0: Oh,
2: Charlie,
0: but this one was
2: fun. And I had to be calling the man.
0: And I dream
2: and
0: then you know that the person is close to the man.
2: I went close to the person to the same woman. I say, oh, meaning and me na mo mufia no pay ya. And me missing who will be a watch and
0: say
2: that. And I'm a GDU. And I'm generally see friend will be a friend. I'm so that I send an amicasa messing if we
0: am
2: pa na ni. Ne family
0: member
2: Abna
0: one cast and maybe we will be in the
2: country. Peace FM News Super Ordinary.
0: What's happening? Who are crossing me? Who body that manga?
2: It's me. Enna a yama me and Benny's offense.
0: Yeah.
2: I'm a peace.
0: What's the other line?
2: And I'm a catcher, breeze as

0: go and be sure. Na oyira ye no. Na ye boa say yes ready say
1: you be. Yeah.
0: There was a numbers on the flyer. Go and find out who they are. Na be some from there.
1: If it's sure.
0: And ba ko say any ba no no. Ne ma me no no.
1: Na wa wu ampa.
0: And sana make e no kwa ma me and discuss.
1: But this one, I saw it from Pulse Nigeria. I've seen it from a couple.
0: No, I like Tani Doti Mary.
1: It's, you know, Pulse Nigeria. I announced it this morning. Say,
0: but they woke me asinu na name person meka until say my confirm. Yeah.
1: It's, you know, and Obi who woke me asinu what say we are no pay.
0: Oh. But me inka. Until I am very very sure, young queen.
1: You ain't, you know. Oluje cause it will be a new joke silver. Right. We pray that that may a man of strength. Now, Ola, in the matters of our year, and then who say, yes, we need more wearing. If you ask, I'm to be a Yensian Yensian answer, Sabi. And before we be a yama, Yababa kind of Mochiama. Later, I'm the insensifum. Recent developments and a year or tele and then a yeri. Okro and Maggie. Okra and Maggie and the year and Opera were more alive.
0: I'm alive now.
1: Ayo, la MC and Brenna Joan and Opea. At us, I'm more alive, Nanny Mira, honey, Waffem, Waffem, Mira. Would ye, why me Pia Mira, media show? Would ye, we can't remember fee. No, Mom will love
0: you. So be coffee.
1: And I'm Mom will love you. Oh, dear, pan away. Last week, I tell you, boy, in the India, so before you ask, I walk off my water, then jump crab, I'm a engineer backer. Or better, engineer back room, none in the backer.
0: That's what.
1: Or the chat, I can crab my, or my chat, or my chat, or my stroke. Or my stroke, am I your chat? It's, you know, or tell you, baby, will be I done a sibby bree. Why? Say,
0: and yet, Obia, I bonus, ya worry.
1: Oh, no, not at all.
0: Debbie, or tell any of my worry, go a median.
1: Oh, Ladinia, be if you, but so woo in Yama, Ubekatre, said Beman, the Ayo. And some ya, ya, Ubekatre, said Beman, the Ayo. What's in crab or moon in our brain or moon in our diacy tree?
0: That was your penadia, Mofanadia.
1: And to know, oh, Yadibama, Ola. Now, what kind of boy who cried woof?
0: Next time
1: you come back again and will not be among of it. We will never be among of it again. You see, I dear me who said between to be ours and the poo. You see, a friend is doing in me. Me can be a man or munkash and good. I obin him some way fast or when you're fasting. Yet, see, a friend is like I say, many mirror obin him dear. Baby, I about 22 years I could be mirror. Yeah, quite him. Oh, there are more being in my life. Me and your friends don't come back.
0: I can tell you for a fact. Say, Oma worrying.
1: Oh, being in the friends. Are you in some? I am not almost in the beginning.
0: A beginning, but a worrying.
1: Yeah, the court, once they did the marriage by ordinance, they need to go take it to court.
0: And the ordinance was say a fake certificate, no man, no minim say ordinance, but the point is that even if they're traditional, abna minu jaya nyen san me de go mo abusua no e jaye.
1: That's like I'm gonna catch you. Said the moment I obey engagement, I'll back with your ordinance. Ordinance not cancel engagement
0: because the emfan is saying I'm gonna feed the emfan and sana me de bro abusua nin jaya.
1: No,
0: Abusiat now. A boo, the home Abna Nasi, who knew Abusia? Ola, who knew Abusia?
1: Is that
0: who's Ola? The wound, sir. Who see Yangin, son, by Sanadia, a jetro? Name mum, the perse you from Momo.
1: Both of you,
0: eh? Dear Nessie, dear Tina Pesu Jai.
1: Now, me person, make him way.
0: Abusia now, Mobeji, our own chimu.
1: I say, Mobeji, I want chimu. You won't be saying the
0: entire day. No, you have to. Also, check what is your reason. What your reason is. Now, Mr. Beman, I'm going to Abusia, I'm try so Mobeji resolve it. So, if they cannot do it, I want to call court here. I say the marriage is broken
1: beyond repair.
0: And San Wagen, Tin San Kwano. They are still married.
1: Okay, but what if you lose your phone in any hat?
0: I don't want to know your
1: woo. Now, except maybe I'm going to lose a penny, I'm going to cry one, maybe.
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0: it illegally they are still married
1: ayo meti me se ekube kube shunu Florence or the back me hotel atay enough but me see unim say Esther Florence the way she loves her husband I truly believe that if Obinim will put his narcissism and then his pride aside and you dey come and do ekume kume crying o dey Obinim e say fake tears keke no fam be jam no say fro the media will be am part of her Esther Florence obeko back ola obeko
0: unim say maun
1: 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but ne renu so say weekend dia
0: social media no
1: ah ne renu so say by weekend atita ne renu so na let me say ge ayo enti no hotel awari e jira no Obinim so say Frolins enko yi ni din free so onya ho was it Frolins enko yi ni din en free so sa Obinim no odato no so yi ade a chere sorry Frolins so the lioness and e zizo na a chere say edi no na so minja me di udin ama me di udin no ama ntisa de o ko Frolins TikToker e the lioness
0: na o ko ni YouTube so
1: e ho de me ko check it
0: I think say is the same
1: na so obetin ji we baby a enti no say is ya de the lioness so further notice bra obi nim say onyi so obi nim say onyi ni din no em free ne so
0: na 25th up in 27 ye be ko ba bi wat e mu ba ko be chi su day ba ko ba
1: ye ko yin
0: be ko ba bi ya
1: me ni te fe ni o se ya di ekuku ni pa wi ola
0: ori
1: o se me fa last one me dey last one etwa to e die Adum Kiki say all celebrity 5 years of glory. 5 years of glory. And you know, on the 15th of November, live in Kumasi, or yeah, the worshipper's heart. The worshipper's heart. But
0: 15th
1: of November. But early next month, Umbe press conference, then they are going to announce the artists that are involved, the venue, and all of that. But on the 15th of November, we should anticipate. On the 15th of November, we should anticipate that.
0: Adum Kiki. I think it's a yearly thing our year.
1: Yeah, so we're 5 years. One said this one is a milestone. 5 years cry for anything. And it's good. The NLS over any good anyone. 5 years, yeah, then.
0: Bronze.
1: And that's over. 5 years, that's over.
0: Hey,
1: 5 years, your starting point. Hey, wouldn't it? Ola, but where there, before I make one. Ola, where there, before I make one. Asimbi, ehiame pa. Asimbi. 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
0: nursing training wo Ghana
1: 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This is just the beginning. We are shasi. 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Me da
2: so bro. 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

0: Faith Ekopim 27 September Fire Conference beba so ja nhiemu ja ja ja nhiemu 25th 27th September Ojao me asa me ko bi na me ko sane jagu me because he say so we are doing me too much o mewu o abos nya easy o ba ene me nya eye sofo panyin apostle Solomon apostle de ene ai the dressing panic Apostle Dr. Solomon Odro, the handsome prophet, the handsome apostle, the next of Penini Abekans. I know, sir, me hosting, so for you were her at check. There was a reason why I stopped for a while. Nenyamia Dom. Abedaho say Apostle Dr. Solomon Odro Abekayen sa no pay Apostle Mnumini Nshiada Nshiada Yeah Nshiada Hey, eno my idea you watch it. Good morning.
1: Good morning, Ula.
0: Seven patch of a code.
1: You saw the way pa.
0: Then Yamiasi. Na Minim say Apostle a sorry walk abenya. I could chem water. I bet I was so if he any mood that I check. I may remember.
1: Oh,
0: Zabin, I'm a very man. Rem. Now, me chemuno. Boma. Bet you, baby, so we are just a move free. Hano mo kope baby for fro. That's the only thing I said was I was coming back. I don't know, sir. I want to know that's why.
1: Yeah.
0: Hey, na, I think you should be making plans for baby Fufrana. It should be like 4 or 5 years now.
1: Yeah.
0: If my memory is not being tricky, it should be like 4 or 5 years. Because now I don't use that road anymore.
1: Because I saw that name, you know.
0: Okay.
1: Is your back is more?
0: Oh, maybe another time when you can see. Because baby, and I me better and was. The people were overflowing.
1: Oh, Debbie. You see, you're back at Simo.
0: My direction, Pa, you'll be a BTS at Pabinay.
1: Okay, maybe can't share a tier for
0: Joshua.
1: Yeah, Neat FM. Ola, Miss Yamisha will be prepared. Royal Victory Family Church International, you walk Pabinya. Udu Pabinya, Quan Eco ACP. No. What first was first filling station, Puma. Puma, you're on offseat.
0: Yeah.
1: Puma or air back open or corner so off seat.
0: Yes.
1: It you know if you could have been your station one of my Ukra car just 1 minute drive. Yeah. And as long as we were crown wire. It's a free station where air cross away just 1 minute to 2 minutes drive.
0: Oh,
1: which means 190 cra. It's near crown cry. Puma filling station, ACP corner so.
0: Yeah. And I say, oh, no more crowded 20. I saw any judge, you won't say,
1: some work at a car, see if you poke as you so bounce over. Udu Pima filling station, and the last filling station from Pokuya Seba. Then we will require the station. Yeah.
0: So if you Pokuya Seba.
1: Yeah, Udu.
0: Udu Shella. No, KFC was Shell, no
1: KFC on my, yeah.
0: It would trash Shell now, the first junction.
1: Yeah.
0: On your right.
1: Yeah.
0: I know. Let me catch you. Me, more rough. Alaji ton car pass, or.
1: Alaji, yeah.
0: Alaji junction is where. Alaji. Royal Victory Family Church founder and leader Dr. Solomon Odro. Na Dr. Mami Samu akwa baby na eyen yen shen komase na miadom. Uwa hai di obe boye komodie mukanda. Didi kan. If I say ye shadi. Answer na obe ban make I say Ghana. Ye won kremufwa warewa. Ye wo men pesi me kase. Yeah, but some for our but he would yeah, mamre our any walk court our but he need Christ our and I Christ for our
1: oh, you see, from the Bible perspective, no. There were a Christopher warrior.
0: Okay.
1: In the way say, "Ube huo ba," and now be share bema na ne nijio huo, na ba kuhua wofo. And now say a wofo, be shishimu. And we say ye ba bema ne wanyini, and ye ba ba ne wanyini. And we tino ye be pe waba we e di amount.
0: Okay.
1: Yeah. Now say mu warrior, ye sre inshra iguso. Say so fo ne be bompa you say be de you timi to me no. So I worry now, you will feel now, and no one a crucial for
0: a warren. Oh, Ness, so long as set soft be a babbage name. Nay, ya bomb pie go a warrior or so. Na or banny bear manning a year crucial for no. You bet me a friend or say crucial moon, my warren. Minim says Anna, O Chim, we are my atias.
1: May make three pusses here.
0: Okay.
1: Ah, a warrior here, ye knee a crime beer. Me find is because we ye okiso ni awari na so ye wiase ni awari the normal way ya oba na be me hu oba be ma na eja na hu oba e de ne maye ba e ware he say ni Abraham ka chi Elisa say onko pe oba e fa ne mre ne ba Isaac
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0: oh okay. 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
0: because now the
1: Bible say say ende me papa ne boni yeso ni so chisu e kamen kwa ka chisu nkwa na one wasefo enye nkwa eti se o Kristo ni aware be ye o Kristo ni aware ya na ye personal individual what choose to say na me nyankopon aba wa we nemu na the purpose of our we nyankopon share say is sino that one so
0: na enay aye woi enay omo friends at 21st century so one e pacho nyankopon gusu yi kunu e yi yire e ma
1: me think I say if it it nyina no nyankopon enyi kunu enyi yire ma agi individual we ni pa be 100 ya emu be say be a 98 nyame nyima ajiba kopɛ ankrankre I am talking from the Bible even Adam krembo no God presented the woman it was Adam who said this is my bones and my flesh she shall be called
0: Eve
1: okay. Woman
0: okay a woman
1: yeah it no eye Adam you hu ye and in your feel ye and your naughty as ye and o mass I title ne say she shall be called a woman then a man will leave his father and mother and cleave to the wife and they will become one flesh. Yeah. It is no nyanko pon breso krembo no o presenti oba. And with him, and now what the share who's the answer. But this specifies any person who are reasha winning.
0: Yeah.
1: Yeah. Oko are reasha winning. I show you now what we are no. So imagine say be a mean, you know, many gay be a share one person me wano. Now calling tea or free tea. So sometimes you don't love your comfort than your calling.
0: Okay.
1: Otherwise, you end up abolishing your destiny. Because you're both a year and you are a bad nation, you mean, but the maintenance must be done on it. It is said, when you're missing your career, I have to ask God, but Ashwini say, and he said, is there a backsliding? On Sumi Beam now, or Ferry, who said, you are here and mean you need Beam. In the person, you should deal for Hosiano, while worry as a symbolic, as a symbol. Of love and also returning back to me. Send your wootie be a what do tell you why a dear being crumble now? Maybe I'm a dog was
0: okay.
1: It won't say, oh, shame, eye Hosea awaria Awurade kire ni say say
0: o de ye ahwesudie bi amane ma
1: ama Israel fo yeah enunti no awaria kasa no God praise edu tama be awaria fe bi choice obi po ba tenten obetuntum oba tiiti oba kokko and o hwe ye kra mu a ye were real emotions and also mind we use the mind to process thought the decision and actions and the will for choices and the emotion to feel love or say it wouldn't pan na wo kra na wadwe na wadwe ate wo kra mu no say na wo hu la o ye bema o person na 90 e bobra o ye bema o ye wo choice o ye wo taste so office wo ye wo taste ye wo window shopping o ko tatare na office on pa wo she na on pa ye ntetage no ye yitu o aha so when you go through the process
0: your taste anya nhye
1: self
0: tra ho sa
1: anya nhye aha anya nhye aha it no when it comes to say you choose will be a young kasa your will power you dey e choose will be
0: na me choose yire ma ye
1: and the empire boy e bo ne say when say prayer soften the journey prayer soften the search when we're doing search e to no we don't know the future we don't know but God can also help by prayer directing your path. David said, teach me the ways of life. So we have the Holy Spirit who can order our steps and order our steps. So what he has said. It, you know, I will encourage everybody to pray. And yes, I will bomb pay and yango pombe mo ba piti, be ma piti, say be say, but it will help you for your search. So what he has said.
0: Yeah.
1: One or two things be behind or bano because people pretend a lot. Yeah. So because you don't know the instinct and also the thought behind somebody, and the God is the only one who knows the thought of human being. One way or the other, or prayer adventure, God can reveal certain life. The kitchen people now say, "Yakumano, imuna ye yehu homotiye, yehu mukura ni omami yensa." The intuition, the conscience, and the faith fellowship. We use the intuition to derive knowledge from God. I know your school mudiye. And your book, and your social media. And I will use the conscience to differentiate right from wrong, bad from good, just from unjust. So I can't just sit down and judge Ola based on the matter na the men who, but the matter na who. But my command is to much let me say Ola, so if we allow our spirit to dictate and to search for Abraboni and Sensema, we will never rush to judge anybody anyhow. Because a bad boy to differentiate right from wrong, just from unjust, good from bad. And now, life is about questions. What's your requirement? Say, yeah, what will be some questions?
0: Lord.
1: Social media will ask you questions. Yeah. Nature will ask you questions. God will ask you questions. The devil also will ask you questions. How will be answer no? You hear direct knowledge from God. And a boy, my intuition, a boy, my to me, collecting your experience, your family, your boy, when you are not the father affairs of life.
0: Madame Fubi catch me. Now, Madame Fusofubi. I think it's a thing similar to what I'm saying. Yanko Ponko Chusu or Bamro, and I say, Chanko, I send Gusi our Bibli Muno. Cause you own Yahoo. But then you walk on. Or bet direct you. No, I show near Bebwa or by Sue, I bebwa wono. It's all direct you now, so the sooner Bebwa no, as you timidly compare. Say, a clicking say, a Sue. And a bebo woman, mammy, name in young coupon, and tell my ear closer. And no, I make you choice. It's ya, ni ya. Don't come and blame God.
1: Yeah.
0: But, Tofu, I worry more day on. I will Christum.
1: Baby, because of our real school.
0: A school?
1: Yeah. They are sending a work school down at this year day. Sometimes, of course, go to Maka Wompe. So, obey. But. Our Rian Casano, Eddie Nippam, you knew as a trano. When say, McTai can be say, you will enforce the discipline and you will save. So when you enforce on now, like you cannot manage safe. And we get the enforcer from my parent,
0: okay.
1: Guidance and this animal. Ubi a when ya, sir, if it is entity, it just will be an unia, that's a try a day. So, Ebrahim Nama, your name we ask. We should also think that many are mad, but few are naked.
0: True.
1: Yeah. It is a what time was song, not person will worry. And I say, be a who about, oh, yeah, we're searching this animal now. You must also think and do hwɛ saa isu ne ban no enteteye no sɛ ene wo spices na wo no ebeboa meka baby sɛ aware te sɛ namro
0: sɛ de
1: enamro
0: namro raw meat
1: yeah
0: okay
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0: they say say esuba no mi no no ne ma some of the challenges eba meme denu no abena dash abena wo mra wo dash wo mra me denu se me ne no betena na se ye hu these things ne hu how to cope with each 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But Paul ka ba bi se nke be ya nka me enwa. Cross, say our rear a day. What can I say? Cross it a day challenges be bring ever. Me, am I said the poor kind of affin met me who need ye?
1: Oh, I say, and your statement be a Yamanko for cow by the moon and a poor condition be a many penny now.
0: Okay,
1: The poor was an apostle. Sometimes, or cast a free perspective of having God alone. So what he has here? Because me too, so for you now, say, so for being castle or you know me, no. We don't need to them, and I saw no. Church need a bride, and Jesus is a groom.
0: Okay.
1: Yeah. So you be the pastor, no. As a wolf, you will be the man, no. Into what you know me, no. So sometimes in the conflict between so for mommy and I saw no, a challenge. Okay. So Paul can say, a can on kuwa or say a can on kuwa. That's all. No, no, we decide.
0: A kaminya. Coming,
1: yeah,
0: there's difference between the two.
1: Yeah, I wish a coming one. It all cast in general form, and yet by force to take a coming one and can say, and I say, or when experience only into our casa or nintia our casa into no man will be now so say, and don't you know our rear and yet, and I say, be our way to be distracted. And don't you know our the best thing? Even God said it is not good for a man to live alone. So are there any good idea? And then the Gito is there, like I was say, because of Subine, because of any ain't you know, your cassette, our
0: way. Our damn apostle, and nay, I mean, no, cassette, nay, generation way. May I say the generation after this one, I'm sure more our respect. Because the signs they are gathering, the data they are gathering, doesn't make our year to look good.
1: You see, a generation be a eba. And a Bible so I can watch them. If we are supposed to be a destiny, a beba. My instru. One say, Nimdie, a course we are saying, I mentioned Nimdian, so a debe. A course. We shouldn't walk based on experience and sense. We should also walk by revelation. So, I always try to dictate and also solve issues by revelation.
0: Okay.
1: Nyamese day. Abani ekwaso ewo wiase. Be yamfa enenso toto no watai. Nyakopon kra ka say menu me ho.
0: Say me bo ni
1: bo nipa. Iko nipa koma mu ye bone nko a. Message wiase. But no one found favor before God. It yamfa won say ni wiase betete apansa ma ware kwanso. Ebi esipen. My one person be so I will challenge me, your baby, say stand alone, say oh yeah you to be nice you to for in there divert yako baby and over time as I see you stand alone hold on to the truth and God will be so proud of you ebeba esipen ame say we are say it enye common you see people don't search for knowledge we don't learn we don't learn it is a BBC and I have panic now say being see they being see they being see the bus who search the Bible now where we are city here and dispensation cycles na ebana like enye bibi fufuo bia na esie e dada na na esie so wona wo mu enne no just adjust yourself align things with the purpose of God and you won't find it easy because the phone obia find it easy working with God is not something easy yeah and so you can bring some distinguish between you and others e be more set your part na yaka say you know what find favor before God.
0: It is a young person beat ye wo apostle and nano pay. Ah, na abemo buo wa wario. Na why now you say, eh yeah, I will leave alone. Me nji awarie ni bi. Obinzu su wa wario ma or like the person is contemplating to leave because onozu soon is a so what is it? It's not worth it. It's too much work. Me, I can't do this. So be it here no pay na say or this situation man dey na apostle obeka dey ashe in crime and no pay.
1: Okay, first of all dear I feel no person na worry a ben a abi bin to so on worry you should ask e dey bin ti na on worry is if e be a or mental issues e ka mental issues ya dey face about down for pay obu no mu a anxiety mood disorder bipolar mood disorder, schizophrenia mood disorder. I go through some problem be on hell will be. So the person can just voice out, make the men worry, make the men power worry, no at home, tan, now I have 30 others. So the more na yes, send us information, no qua bontino. No more so why you papa person worry on the SK woman, if you who had a bomb.
0: Yeah.
1: And then your person will free monsters to say, no, almost no question be brace, what share situation now? Who free for what purpose? Is the idea a take your life? A become and that's something that meet me a resolve. The next part and I already say meet me a can boom. I meant to see a juma. Meet me a guy and say I'm finding we are obinya counselor. And I say be a obi obi me a 24. Then with the details of the whole issue now, you could now on tears you know. Is it baby as who feel kwan wano? Obi dear why you debe? Echel. Sometimes you know one in the dear back up on obetie no. It will be clear. I dream is soon be with him. Now, what on? I told him, so he will be an attention masuja. Our cassa, it be an annual womb, pono, geno, a yabusiano me, woof you on my bearman worry, or bang worry. As I summoned us all, so I didn't drag you. By Bemo, when your first car pointed, Genaso, who could be an emissary? Ah, you're to me, and I'm not to me, no, you're to my partner, to me. It's a honey and empire, here, deliverance here, we hear counsel and so a joint touch must with me, a counsel and in semino, ever ye. A jam ashin may be a wife, you know, what da wonder now. Wow, near no person on why we crave you, Missono, on your betrayal. Now, on top busa concerning marriages now, Unsia, a beboa, my bout on conclude based on a be an experience, and the papa, the mammy, the papa, you will be there, you will be into the more master, the no, into our real infinimum. Yeah,
0: I pass what I'm a warrior, and a yellow heaven, Anna. Me be same tears. So why are we stressing ourselves? Yet be quiet, Ben. Adaruma.
1: You see, shame the belief was wrong, but the maintenance must be done on it. The first idea the maintaining abrabo, yes I say. Second parent, and also a pahuan. Any pie you come across, our abrabo information. Our real year plus. Usi fie eye plus ade bia obenya wasasu bia no obebu hu akonta yemfa ware enko heaven ba yebebu hu akonta
0: yemfa nko
1: de bi
0: yebebu hu akonta so wo ware dia obebu hu akonta
1: yemfa ware enko heaven no in quote
0: okay
1: me beso be take me ways different way
0: okay
1: nyame ni jebusua ho yeah nyame ni jebusua ho na urade per se ye formo ebusua because if ebusua mu ni pie so when it comes to our rear and the dear busy ever. So make us say, Yan for our rear and co heavy now, yeah, the reason tia make a casa. When the marriage get to the point ya, yeah, a damage abia with life and I air cancel in yanko pon krabota ya, then you must also advise yourself because obeto our rear, our rear so beto, or as I see so, or tias, obeto our rear, our rear so the ebeto, who was shed bread out of them. It be a mistake and a utu and a morning be beginning. And I would choose a wrong partner and a course also. Yeah, so sometimes you know, say bridge you do on more, you must choose God, choose your life so that the purpose of God will be established.
0: Next, and the what chimney say, I worry no, yem fa and co heaven say, one worry, I won't co heaven. Nemo, you be boom, I contact the only partner, be ye.
1: If you say a avenue, a ye baby, a rather fasso, a de a critty, a nipper, and a busia.
0: Okay.
1: Yeah. Into no aye a juma kesye and our botaya and also a part of or strong shisha ye was as you so. So what yes and this a wobana bin ye bia so mu ye visa kuntebuda.
0: Okay. Now why nye bin swe?
1: Why ye bia yesu eka sembi or say you will nipa horuo, your woman ni painti on wari. Oman yem yahindi on wari. No no one per se on wari. Yesu ran a kaye. Yeah, into bu no mwa. 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
1: Okay, some 11 verse 3 o say se foundation is say ya o tini ni beye den.
0: Okay,
1: o hwetwi na obeye den na se se mini me say onye fika kra wo ba bobra wonu say you see dan say me be say me see four story na foundation nye na engineer ba no say foundation nye motor so e bebuwa
0: bebuwa gumu
1: so o button so say dan e see bubugu.
0: Okay,
1: wo ye konkru ni say dan enye ye. We have to revisit the foundation, restart again and sana o vi so botaye abewie ye. Would the be jim din din din din say, oh, messy, messy, I'll be coming for you end up damaging society, causing a lot of damage. So when the foundation now unco ye, you can say now unco ye, maybe personal interest or something, now unco ye, now say more twice, you could do perversion, now say more than I say more twice, why unco be me idea. You must go back and revisit the foundation. The foundation was so clearly in the forum, any idea. Eh, then ya, ubi hubi tree. Any other overbooker, this animal, understand a normal to restart again, reformat again, and you're bad to restart, renew, reform, be restored. And you're common in the Lord that He will restore the years that the locals can't come have eaten. So by mistake, no one lay good foundation. Now a crash, a yukun, over the master has so a say any idea. Now there's no way I'm making me a raise pillars. Best survival, the next continuation now. Best thing is, take off the foundation, rebuild again, restart again for the next purpose of your destiny.
0: Wow. Wow. Wow.
1: Foundation one, my bit me a reason new whoopiness. Ever done.
0: Oh, the same baby, you know.
1: Yeah. Ebia. Examine your question. No. It was your four bim. Sisi kebemwa. Mumbejo. If you who hears a pillar back, I a bed pedia war foundation. I a best topo and what chenis are a cane the abandoned ya, more conamukumuhono. If the two be we can raise a beer Forgiveness Foundation to support the next building.
0: Okay.
1: We can raise a caring foundation to support the woman or the man. You can raise the respect of foundation, a pillar, to support the next foundation, the next move. You told me, but I told me, so I'll share the whole thing now. Who raise the pillar? Now we're cleaning in every home. Now we're starting afresh. What catch you there? What book are you about? And then, foundation, then you, who mistake? Also, we go to punishment. Kakra.
0: It's your own chin. We are not saying young group on the Bible. Say, oh, we're in now. Like, any man who say, I am a bremejai.
1: Bible stated that God hates divorce. But truly, yes, but God doesn't hate a divorcee.
0: That can be.
1: The Bible says God hates divorce, but untimely divorcee.
0: Okay, let's say what that
1: means. Ha, they say. The thing you may say, or time our guy any say, a new man, a involve no, a hard drink. Titimle mu paano, kaya yung worry for individual, we marry for community. Iti na na na worry. Ha, iti say a basa, iti timu a basa na divorce ne ba. A new man ya na a involve no, a sayadi, tine rade time. What this sayadi na to say onpe, onpe. First. The divorce is here. The family now more involved, no? The division here, deba. And also, pamwa se kith, ewo montemwa affecti womo. So the generation that yango pon dem buy a farm or so no. That divorce no can damage, destroy, cause emotional pain. Ewo enkola nintem. Another thing is say, more be personal na more worry and ula. What the paper mienu boom. Now the glue tarry. Now why ya? And then bakubi talk about it. It's moving to now more beshia ya most mountain. And then ya bakumba could him. A bema will lose to restart and rekindle yourself again. It may take you 2, 3, 4, 10 years. Ubi put in bubble survive. So all this winning no, I hate because divorce in Kalani is soon. Divorce in Tina is I hate. I don't want this issue to come on my table. Yeah. But whereby say, when the situation could do pempem soa, human mistake it decan with foundation. Like inability to check or to do search. Yan shen ye Abraham catch the Elisa. Was it found session menantem na kentam? And up on one oma bompario bossy, make sure say or bobema and one shoe ni penswanum. So ye were fiscal maybe ya and yam pie bo and yes sumu ye she. Now one share no. No, when you're above between your men, once you said, be a more, you may use be a more from Enquasiasem. So, what I say, above the other song, Quasiasem or so. No one could be San or no one penguin as many idea. The end of the day, no, Obon Pai, you, Oya Mimuo, but the best you will feel, Enquafa as Virginia Demba. Yeah, so sometimes you know, pray and watch. Watch, you know, will come on the platform and say, Obeche, Ebusiano, Ebusian way will be our first born, a bodam. Into Ola, Ube to me, first one, what man? Do you have the heart?
0: Oh,
1: Ebusian way, Obia, a warrior, Okudi can woo. Oko, you know,
0: I was an Obe Kaya,
1: also now yet.
0: Obe warrior, co warrior me again.
1: If you will, send a man at ye. A man, a woman, and son, a warrior me and son and nine. Obana would ya to me so the warriors are bemano. Ube to me in year nine. Say, if you are a cramp home, Pesa Bemma, Bako, Fawa, Bano, Ababeda, you come okra. But Bemma, ne papa, a warrior four, Nana warrior six. If it was your way, Nani, idea, share and son out the way they be. I could see. But sometimes we end up blaming the divorce and speak ill about the divorce, but we don't go back to the foundation. How are a chassis with Nipa Femua? I could say, Pen Pen Sono.
0: Jimmy, I say good morning, Ola. God bless you for this topic of marriage. Marriage has become a dangerous union. And now the youth are scared to step in. Yakupon Shrau. For the idea to even discuss it this morning, then Yamin Shra suffers. So, say a free Madina rolling sex. He said, Amikan, Nipesurawari. Nipesurawari. Nipatiawari, no, you must see one. Because Omo who say bimu court nene omu komu the challenges they go through and then enano pay na ohima mercy kun president I otisa me gas your friend is your best friend di mate just keeps zavo ohima mercy wie ta healer na manfo hu ni kun ze eh ni kun eja ware man ho ayefe and I was like but why would you say that then ni kun eja ware man ho ayefe what are you trying to imply but nyamianim ni kun he looks different he looks handsome than I knew it to be. We in our kind of man, a man for sure. Our rain, but me sure say on the 23rd, right? 23rd.
1: 25th.
0: 25th to 27th.
1: Yeah.
0: Fire conference. Me sure say Bible wisdom. Me only a bechi no pay. The beba beji no ano be bros.
1: Hey, Ula. I know what thing. I know what. Okay, Exodus chapter 3. The first time Bible spoke about fire. Na Israel for one kwasum. Wasum for 430 years. A summon number so. The Bible says, we didn't know what you would Jim. Ingra Asia, Ijane Ingran Asia. And he called Moses out of the fire. That may person me summon Koji Israel for a few questions. So the first thing the Bible is JPNO, Nanya may be Jinima. The next time being a Bimu is JBN in the Lord, not the deliverance. Or Jia, and I'm consoled ever. Second, he led them with a pillar of cloud. Ola se wo free amane mu a na wo nwie. Solomon ka say me was say better is the end of a story than the beginning thereof. The world be shase abi wi ne hu hia. Iti wa sha wari ase, wa sha dwuma ase, wa sha kwantu ase. Wo hia je bi di wanim. Emma wo how ne amane emma wo so. We live in the darkest world. A esuma dun krofo. But you hear a jar fire conference, I be lead the end through the affairs of life. And also, paper one, Bible say, now, Acts chapter 2, when Jesus Christ was a monk, and I will send the comforter. When you go by, the Bible say, or by in the form of tongues of fire. Then we are saying, you know, either you make noise or voice. So, for
0: that, you make noise or voice. Wow.
1: Yeah. And it's for the church to make voice. So be make it when name to me AJJ sound like echo. O kasa ye beti. Life is about words. You should understand, say the whole creation came through the womb of words. Let there be this. And they came. And ye peduma, ye kasa wo ni pemu. So ye name ebe to me aye accepted. Ye name ebe to me ako omanimu. Ye name ebe to me ako wias. Ye hear a jai, tetri meja.
0: Wow.
1: I ebe to me atafre yareani nyoma. Ye kasa wadi beti. Your words will carry fire to go through turbulence and also tenders and other stuff. So you believe in your message, you hear revival, you hear a jam. And then, first, Jeremiah can say me, or say, but say me, Jay, Yamia, Samoka, everything Yamia deceive me. How I may feminine dorsal. But me, Jaya, a jelly woman don't pimono, a mammy come a minyai. So when the fire enters into your spirit, Emma won't yai. People were discouraged. We be na be mo bu. I saw you come on. I saw you come on. Ejima be a dinner talk for more. Make competition, conflict be a question. We need fire in our spirit. You hear fire in our bones. The fire will compare us to do the right thing and to pursue our visions and dreams in Yankopo at your mind. Fire conference there. Aye gane nyina anya se maso repe
0: ye
1: Christopher na ye bodom pim abishima bom paya fi jana nsa so se emfe nkenyan wo gie wo so bo ensha namu emreye
0: na fire conference we for some years now no maybe 3 years now men call program so sorry program biada
1: oh
0: men call biada.
1: But with the main invite to me, invite you. Amen.
0: Fire conference, great day. My baby.
1: Amen.
0: Now, me can already so Ama will be where they are dancing. Say, the same call fire conference. But we say, Gloria Boateng say, Ola, you are invited.
1: Amen.
0: I would love to see you.
1: Amen.
0: Gloria, I've given you my word.
1: Amen.
0: I'm coming to fire conference.
1: Amen.
0: We are 25th to 27th. Now, so what I remember, but we say, Nyami. As for work, as if Wapa, Neta, Wachi, if I saw Adama, Memuba, and Awa, overcome a chief womb, a titua, a babble bois,
1: Yatron said, your friend, Archbishop Selifu Amwakon,
0: Sharp,
1: and a senior prophet Isaac Anto. Bishop Edmond Achia Mensah, Bishop Louis Makaya, Kofi Pepra, na mianga sɛ migyinam.
0: Wow. It will be anymore. Where are the garden of the champions? Where are the garden of the men with fire on their tongues? Hey.
1: Double man.
0: Who did you mean tampe? 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E kwa na twetwe me dodo.
1: Woman na brave.
0: E twetwe me but meba, e twetwe me che se

0: Me mighty, ewo neat 100.9. 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
1: Cha, what you for? You know, I don't for.
2: Obi ajo so. Cha, my wife for.
1: Oh, what's your wife for? Pa. Now they why you lucky? What you want pay? Jaw kwanyo.
2: Ade.
1: So I was starting free. Low, you know, they are bad, no, but high. So, how do you do? I know, do have you know, you know, you know, why are they? You know, Mate.

0: And 97 now, how many years?
1: I think maybe about 7 years, about maybe 8.
0: And time Ben, I'll join the NDC.
1: Oh, me join it in 2018.
0: 2018?
1: Yes, yes.
0: True,
1: yes.
0: Student politics, and answer there.
1: Oh, Hey, where can I ask some more? David, I mean, one of the big people in the party, you know. Onuna or recommended sent me to a branch within the Domi Kwabinya, and then I got registered because on Jose me were krata that the party would need when the time comes.
0: So somebody na discover us and
1: exactly, exactly.
0: And also bra NDC.
1: Yes, yes.
0: Now Oka say bra NDC, you know. One could not say really anything about NDC. I mean, also okay, and I'll say okay, what miss our questions
1: David,
0: and our
1: I mean, journey. And we've all loved Jerry Rawlings. Mm-hmm. I think it's we've all loved Jerry Rawlings growing up. You either say Opese Oceano and to be part of his ideology. I think his ideology is one that speaks to how we advance social justice, probity and accountability in every aspect of our lives. And I think those are the foundations that a lot of young people today know. If you call Jerry Rawlings, they even associate him without a membership card in the NDC. And I think that's the hold that he has on everybody in this country. And I think I've also followed the party for a long time. I have been raised up by some of the party bigwigs. I can't mention names today. So I've always had a heart for the party, but actually getting a membership card is what I did in 2018. Let me give you an example. The people that made President Mahama.
0: Okay, some of your videos are now country part.
1: Yes,
0: training anymore.
1: I'm training there.
0: Oh yeah, it's good.
1: We are sure.
0: It's good. Yeah,
1: okay,
0: yeah.
1: Okay, then you're
0: into us, right? Training anymore.
1: Into the good people of this country, no, I'm voting for President Mahama in 2024. Now we're 6.3 million, right? Mm-hmm. Majority of them, no, don't have membership cards.
0: Mm-hmm.
1: So the NDC's return to power, no, was based more on young people without membership cards. When GDC President Mahama, I bet you me any of my lives.
0: You know that for the fact.
1: I know that for a fact because let me give an example. You have 6.3 million that voted for President Mahama. Of this number, between 18 to 44 years old, about 75%. Go and check the statistics. Now, as of 2022, no, NDC recent membership count was 4 million. So if you have 4 million registered card members, where you also have both above 44 and those under 44, and you have 63% who vote, 6.3 million who voted for President Mahama, of which 18 to 44 near 75%. Actually, say about 1 to 2 million young people don't have membership cards and voted for President Mahama. And those young people, without even those membership cards, they made a decision and determined the outcome of the elections. So for me, even if it is important to have a membership card, no, I feel we've learned a big lesson in the recent election that the soul of this country is tied to the NDC. And
0: you
1: and through the elections,
0: yeah. Obi be so NDC ni but per what you're telling me this afternoon, me yam want to just because you open Jerry Rawlings ideology.
1: I
0: mean,
1: because even in the first Mahama administration, my father served on the board of about 4 banks. So
0: okay.
1: These are appointed, as you know, by, you know, the big man himself. So I don't like to dwell on it as a basis for what somebody is capable of. Think about it this way. Kwame Nkrumah. Say no dey yan to UGC.
0: David.
1: By time I'm here I'll be able to me mobilize.
0: I'm okay no one. Yeah.
1: They went along for some from branch constituency. No. They went and found him and brought him into the party. I'm very sure that people were not happy. But they said, guy, we, or no, or vim, or energy.
0: Oh, nim dear.
1: Or nim dear. Uh-huh. And we've never looked back since then. Jerry Rawlings, he didn't belong to any party. There was a party at the time, a government in power. And a certain anger no, had consumed him. And I'll say, Davy, whether I'm a flight lieutenant, one of the lowest ranks in the army, no, I'm going to do something and rise to the occasion and take up the reins of this country.
0: Very well. So, Yen Shah, same free constituency. So, Domi Kwabinya, right?
1: Yes.
0: And what's the branch, Ben?
1: St. Anglican Benedict. 2A.
0: Oh,
1: Atomic Ward. It's in the Atomic Ward.
0: Oh,
1: yes,
0: okay.
1: Yes.
0: What civil position be order?
1: Branch treasurer.
0: Oh, okay. For one term?
1: Yeah, for about 2 terms. And then I just resigned.
0: Mm.
1: Yes.
0: And no more to about. And I say appointment.
1: Yes, no.

0: So sometimes, you know, based on what you've also done for the branch, you know, mm-hmm. sometimes they would waiver it and still let it go. So you go on a post,
1: okay,
0: basically. And that's been maybe a little bit of, you know, privilege because maybe your branch treasures, even at the constituency level, when there are events, I send my contribution. The chairman of the constituency can actually attest to that. Some of the deputy youth organizers or the organizers, when they need something, I give it to them. You know, and it's all been done without fanfare.
1: So you call NDC Buxumu, Ewo Domekwa Benya, you are in a good standing.
0: Of course.
1: Pa.
0: Of course.
1: Utriyao deals.
0: Of course. Of course.
1: Oh, okay.
0: Of course.
1: Okay. So from a branch secretary, and why are they
0: being?
1: Treasurer, sorry. Yes. Why are they being?
0: And then working with the United Nations.
1: Okay.
0: Yes, which gets me traveling around the world a lot. As the head of AGRIC. So I was the head of AGRIC at the United Nations World Food Program.
1: Okay.
0: Yes. And so the nature of my work will not allow me to always be home or in Ghana.
1: Mm-hmm.
0: Exactly. The same way you have a minister who is a member of a church, but you hardly see him around
1: mm-hmm.
0: until big events because yeah. the duties and the weight of the Ejumano, and he has said, at least you are traveling across the country. And say, my work no, required that I was always traveling. I'm either in Gambaga, I'm either in Tolon, I'm either in Savelugu, I'm in Diaponko, I'm in across the country, I've traveled everywhere. And so, as a treasurer, I'm supposed to make sure that at least there's money in the branch, and that is what I'm sure also they found it useful. Yeah.
1: Okay, so, now, what the key decision say, Opese Wunye, Omra, National Youth Organizer, or NDC?
0: Yes.
1: Main National Youth Organizer.
0: Main National Youth Organizer, yes. Yes, yes, absolutely.
1: Who named the current National Youth Organizer?
0: Yes.
1: Why?
0: It's called Pablo Pariado, Honorable. Minister for Youth Development and Empowerment. Yes.
1: And you know the weight.
0: Yes.
1: Okay, so why that decision? Why National Youth Organizer?
0: Well, like I said, I think the first instance, you know, the country is heading in a direction where we need continuity. As you know, I hear 8 years NDC. Now I hear 8 years MPP. Now I hear 8 years NDC. Now I hear 8 years MPP since 92. And we've seen how this change in government, you know, even though an expression of our democracy, you know, is actually retarded a lot of development. Obiba, now a council project. Now Obisoba, now we're starting it here. We've seen that for the past maybe 25 to 30 years. Number two, it's also the fact that, like I said, the 6.3 Omu Votima President Mahama, no, majority of the young people within that bracket, no, don't have an NDC card. But also, they had hopes and expectations. Say, given, first of all, the bad performance of the previous government, they were hoping for something that would help see their lives, no, transform. Money in their pockets. Money to take care of themselves. And I feel they are watching closely to see, say, for all the hopes they put in the NDC administration, no, would they really, within 4 years, not within 8 years, MPP for Nokra Omunya 8 years, within 4 years, would they begin to see a translation effect in their livelihoods? Are they able to buy more with little? And so I believe that we need a youth organizer, not just of the NDC youth wing, but of the nation, who can inspire that bracket of young people, no, say, first of all, we can't provide and supply all their needs, quote unquote, within 4 years. Because the first agenda within this administration is to reset what has been stolen, reset what has been destroyed, reset what has gone wrong, which is what we are doing. The next 4 years is what would now need to now see that trickling down of Sikano, trickling down of prosperity. You know? So what's the finance minister no? In November, no, he's about to present his budget statement called the new economy, because we had to spend the first 2 years now basically stabilizing the economy. So the young people need a voice who can first of all give them the hope and the patience to still believe that this government is one that can solve their problems, because young people are not patient. And I think nobody has the ability to articulate, nobody has the ability to speak and fight on these young people's behalf than me. And my track record shows it. And see, that is one of the key things that are important. We already have all the ministries in Ghana, education, AGRIC, Omunina Omu Year Youth Development Projects, but not everybody can have access to it.
2: I'm the only person that can go and tell the education minister or the great minister that, look, project B waha, so what the kohwa, it can give us a triple multiplier effect in terms of impact. It can help transform our economy. And those are the areas across the country that I have an idea of, which I'm sure none of my peers do have. And so that is the passion with which and the vision with which I'm coming in as national youth organizer.
1: If you say none of your peers, yes. NLY, your peers as in?
2: Those I'm competing against.
1: Do you know them?
2: Oh, of course. Of course. These are comrades. There's Honorable Okai Minta. There is, Najib Yahaya. And then, of course, there is Basira Sankara, who have all on their social media expressed an interest to also contest.
1: So far, that is Nkrofo who are most or more show interest.
2: Yes. As far as we all know.
1: But, aware of it.
2: Oh, Omumbra.
1: But, I think. You are ahead of them.
2: I think I would lead them better than they would lead any other young person in this country. Mm. I think there's a lot that they can learn when they work with me.
1: Repeat that again.
2: I think I'll lead them better.
1: Uh-huh.
2: And that they would learn a lot from me
1: when you are leading
2: when
1: them.
2: I lead them. Because what we need is somebody to empower the youth wing. What does it mean to empower? You empower with the ability to create impact, to be a blessing, isn't it? So what do you need to be empowered? You need information. You need access. You need mobilization skills. And nobody has been able to mobilize more capital for young people than me over the past 20 years. And that's what I'm coming here with, a track record. Not with what, say, maybe promises, say, maybe yeah, we, and say, what have I done? There's nothing. There's a track record.
1: That record, not within the political party.
2: Of course, not within the political party.
1: Uh-huh.
2: Because I made a statement, say, I'm running not just to be the leader of the NDC youth wing, but the leader of the youth wing of the nation. And why is that important? Because every young person loves the NDC. So now we need to change the perception of what we call a youth wing for the NDC. I don't need to know what party you belong, but I should be able to sit you down and sell a vision that if you, even though you can't vote, your heart will pour out because Charlie, make Inshra win. Because if Inshra win, he's going to empower the Greater Accra Regional Youth Wing Commander, who will be able to also impact and ensure that I have access to opportunities that maybe I didn't have. So that's what I'm talking about. The track record is there. I've created more jobs and more opportunities for young people outside political office without a board position. And that is the kind of leaders that we need in this country, because everybody is complaining and say, politicians and their mukasa, muko insider, mu yeshri, you come in, then mudru amun fire calls. And that is what the politics we've seen. So everybody is fed up. Everybody is fed up. And if we are not careful, no, that 2 million young people, no money membership cars, no, they will show us Pepe into 2028. Because they don't have the patience to come and understand the policy. They just want money in their pockets. So who is best to let them know that, look, this is the 8-year plan we have. This is where we are going. This is what we intend to achieve by the 8th year. Be patient with us, because we are building a system that would allow all of us to sustainably enjoy forever. And that is why you need somebody like me to come in. And so we should measure leadership on track records of people who have been able to make an impact outside politics. Hence, when they come into politics with more power, with more assets, why wouldn't they be able to push for you? They can push for you. I don't know, America, no.
1: All right. Yene Steven Inshra Odatefio and Edin Komo is still with CSL on NEET 100.9 FM. Mighty Juma Dia Opese Unjina Emma NDC as a youth organizer na on Fama Boa or my Ghana. And what we said before, I bet my be lady youth now, all can youth in Ghana.
2: Yes.
1: Right?
2: Yes.
1: But there's a Ujina in the it will be ticket so. And son, what him there about when it's what you know,
2: of course.
1: What him I then about be in a di, Eddie Ama Ghana for. So, Crofona, oh, Ube Jino mo take it soon. Do you think, sir, they know you much?
2: Of course. So, I mean, what we are trying to do over the next 4 or 5 months is to create that visibility. You know, I've always said that, time and Moses, no, he had to come back to come and save the people of Israel, no. They were even asking him that, where has he been all this while? Yes, sir. Where have you been? And it took just a few miracles for them to believe that, Charlie, this guy is what we need and that can lead us to the promised land. And that's what I'm here for. You see, it is not about how long when you have access to visibility. Because the question is, even with all the...
1: That fame, is very important.
2: It's important, but let me ask this question. Even with all the visibility and all the fame that maybe a no name in a party has, during that time, Because visibility and fame gives you leverage, right? Mm-hmm. Means that if people say, if they know you, then you should be able to go and make a case for them, right? For them to have access to opportunities, because that's the leverage of fame or power. I'm saying that the people that I'll be contesting with have that leverage. But what has it been used for to translate into the impact that the youth wing must have so that they too can be able to impact other young people? Because there's a relationship between the leader of the youth wing, and the people themselves. All of it must sink. And that's what I'm saying, that it is not about familiarity. Because familiarity, from what we've seen for the longest time in our history, hasn't led to any change of results. Let me give you an example. There were 6 million farmers, about or more, in the northern region of Ghana, right?
1: Mm-hmm.
2: Okay, good. Of the 6 million farmers, no, about 3 million of them are young people. Every year, for the past 60 years and beyond, for generations, farmers in the north, of which 3 million are young people, no, have been farming once a year. It's not good. For over 60 years, generations, once a year. So then, for the next half of the year, no, normal Bakra, normal Western region, Akwakoye Galamse, or Bakbakpa movements, Biwa Akra, here and there. And I'm saying that you need somebody who has the ability, first of all, to see the problem. Tell me whether, if I hadn't mentioned this, it would have crossed your mind. It wouldn't have crossed your mind. Not because you don't care, but because we all have our problems to solve. And so I have that mindset where I see the problems from a national level because of my experience touring this country. And even for me to tell you that the young people in the north, about 2 million of them, young people, deserve to have irrigation all year round. When we do it for them, that's 2 million voters onto our register. That is securing 20 years for the NDC. And that is what I can mobilize in financing. That is what I and the Agric Minister can go and make a case to the Finance Minister to release those funds, because the funds are there. Nobody can see the problem. And if they can't see the problem, they can't solve the problem. So for me, like I've said, the youth wing of the NDC can be empowered through this irrigation program itself, because there are coordinators who can be supported. If there are even 5,000 branch youth organizers between the northern regions, upper east, upper west, there is work to be done, because there's so many fields to mobilize, monitoring and evaluation. You don't have to be a farmer. This is how I want to empower the youth wing, build their capacity to improve their monitoring evaluation skill set so that they can monitor the projects that the government is implementing. So there are opportunities. But every branch youth organizer, every constituency youth organizer, it's all about appointment. Hey, it hasn't reached my 10. And that's what I'm coming here to change, to economically mobilize so that appointment culture, no, once we are in government and once I'm leading them, they know, oh, inshallah, we're holding the air. We don't need appointments. To also reduce the burden on the finance minister. And the finance minister, Nokra, Charlie, he needs me, because he needs somebody who can go and create solutions and help him release those monies. Because he says, if I give it to these people, inshallah, can monitor them, because his youth wing is empowered. And that's what I'm talking about. One example.
1: So, over 10, I'll be telling you about me. Why the youth should vote for you and only lead you up?
2: Yeah, because for every 37,000 branches across our country, mm-hmm. for over the 1,200 youth delegates that will be voting for me on December 12th, I can tell you that I have created close to 50,000 real jobs in this country without political appointment, without being on a board. So to be able to take 1,002 and empower them, it's cocoa cra. It's cocoa.
1: For that, if you.
2: Thank you, sir. Yeah.
1: Or that if you. Anyways, Mamefa and NDC didn't. So I'll come back to that one. Mm. So you're more United Nations, right?
2: I work with the United Nations.
1: And you are still with them?
2: No, I'm not with them. I have to resign. It's United Nations, a neutral organization. You can't do politics and still be an employee. So of course.
1: So for how many years now? No more Yedma.
2: Oh, for 2.5 years.
1: 2.5 years.
2: Yeah, yeah.
1: Meaning, so what to two acquire?
2: Oh yeah.
1: Osha as a country, then you're lucky behind. What they compare other countries now, baby, I want you to come here. As a youth, I want you to come. Why yet more United Nations? What who normal be brave? Yeah, some leaders. Yeah, more crew.
2: Yeah.
1: Then you're lucky behind.
2: I think what is what we were lacking that we've now actually failed. We used to lack political will. Now we have political will in President Mahama.
1: Oh, okay.
2: And why is that the case? Just look at it. For the first time, road contracts are not just being given to NDC contractors. For the first time, somebody had to stand on his ground and say, I don't care what it takes. I'm also going to award an MPP contractor. First time, in a political way, we talk about it every time. We've been wishing that man rose non twaso. That's number one. Number two is also the fact that the political will amongst young people who sit in various corners and discuss Ghana's problems is one of the things that I'm sick and tired of. Let me explain. Boko Aboriginal, when a young person meets and they discuss problems, they come together, they solve it. Over here, no, we'll go for a party. Then you are driving. We'll be across it. Now we'll be at Ghana, all of us in the church row. Or we'll be in the church row and then to get down at the wrong place. Not because of the church row, but the person is telling the church row person to get down there. These are some of the issues I'm talking about. And I'm saying that one of my vision statements is basically that all that we need to make Ghana work is about political work. Whilst I was at the UN, there were a lot of programs that I pushed that they disagreed with because it was not the UN way. And I'm saying that I'm bringing that same energy and that fearlessness into our youth wing. So if I'm telling you that I would work with the Agric Minister and the Finance Minister to solve the irrigation problem in the North once and for all, I'm telling you the fact because I know how to push to get things done. An example is agricultural colleges in Ghana. They have been getting 35,000 Ghana cedis a year as a more annual allocation. Yeah, it'll be salary for a month too. One Agric College receives that amount for a year. Intime call Agric Minister no, and I told him that this is the problem. We need to do something about it. And I yet tenacity, we brainstormed and we said, let's come up with a get fund for Agric so that the Agric colleges never have to suffer again. Into quickly, no, I went to get a few of my friends, none of them in politics. Me convince you, and I'm going to put it together 3.5 million Ghana cedis. It's there. The event, we launched it 11th August. In our hall, Agri businesses. I'm going to say Stephen.
1: One Eric Opoku.
2: Mini Eric Opoku. Yes. And I'm going to say, and the way I got these agri businesses, I'm like, Stephen, we are sure, say, we should do this. I'm going to say, I said, yes. They said, we are doing it because of you, because of your credibility, because of President Mahama's credibility. And I'm saying that there is nobody that can win and end the credibility of private sector for them to invest in our youth wing than me, because I know them. The MasterCard Foundation, the International Fund for Agriculture and Development, the African Development Bank, the Afro-Exim Bank. I have friends all over there who want somebody who they know if they put resources onto, whether he's NDC or MPP, Nobe Ejumano. And that is what I'm saying is my track record. I raised $6 million Ghana dollars for the Ministry of Finance in 2021 or so. When I asked them, MasterCard Foundation, it's on record. Now I'm free on now Musu. Because they knew what I was living with. And I'm saying that I know how to mobilize capital. The capital is there. Road Minister has $2 billion for roads work. It's a big push agenda. Yes, Agric Minister has $200 million, right? I know how to get the Finance Minister to make it $2 billion for us. It's all there. Sikanu Oho. And that's the kind of leadership that we need in this country. Political will. Persistence. And that is where I come in. And that is where the youth wing will be empowered with resources so that we stop this whole moneycracy thing. Well, the reason why Amuji is kind of say, they felt a whole period of neglect and abandonment. Say, when you come and talk to them, don't let you leave until you've left something small. It's a function of poverty. It's a function of abandonment, of neglect. So they feel like when you go, no, when you're 2 minutes, won't feel Amuji. And they feel like whatever they have to get from me, they'll get. And that is the basis of our corruption. And that's why I'm saying that I must come in and stop that. Economically empower them. So that we now build a politics based on volunteerism. America, no, Obi-Koye politics, no. You set up a website. People will just come and donate to him. People in his constituency. And he's able to build a fund. That's what Obama did. That's what New York mayor, no, yeah. But in Ghana, they say, well, either your family or your friends or your best friend or some godfather. And that's what I'm saying, that if we can economically empower the 1,200 youth wing members, we'll start seeing a different kind of policy. And that is my vision, to put that in so that anybody who wants to run for office doesn't have to look at the depth of their pockets or measure the depth of their ideas. And we can be getting more leaders who have those visions to run into political office. So I'm thinking about my young brother. He never has to be in my position where I have to spend too much to convince somebody that I'm worth it. And the same for the team leader, the same for the branch organizer. Or per se or Rizia, it's about his ideas. And that is how you get them jumping the gun, because we have solved economic empowerment amongst the young people. So that's what I'm here to do. I'm an economic mobilizer.
1: All right. So now, may youth, I'm a tour by Edema youth organizer, or NDC. Convince me, why should I vote for you?
2: I want you to have a legacy. I know as a constituency youth organizer, you also want to be one day a regional youth organizer. But the people who would vote for you in that future also want to know what you did to empower them. And before you can convince them, they want evidence. I am the one that can empower you so that your young voters who also want you to convince them can also vote for you. One example is, let me even talk to the Shai Osudoku youth organizer listening to me now, or the Ningo Pram Pram youth organizer listening to me now. There is 10,000 acres of land in Kasunya, 10,000. The previous government only operationalized 2,000 of it. There's 8,000 more. They need a youth leader who can come in, operationalize that 8,000 enclave, which can create about 16,000 jobs. Now, when the Shai Osudoku youth organizer is put in charge of that program, he can say with his chest that he monitored this program. He made this program successful. And on that note, he's about to run for maybe regional youth organizer. So in order for them to show evidence of impact that they can make, no, they need to find somebody who can also put power in their hands to make an impact. And that should be the narrative of our politics. So I'm here to empower them economically so that they have enough to help them rise up the ladder by showing evidence of work they've done rather than evidence of money that they have. And that is why I'm here. And I hope this would even convince you to vote for me, because you're ambitious. You want to rise, but you need evidence to show that you've done something. And I'm here to give you enough power to be able to do that and show that evidence.
1: That's it. Yena ANC form, and I know, sir, this is just the beginning.
2: Yeah,
1: you will be here again.
2: Yeah,
1: not yet didn't come up because more some months at the morning.
2: Yeah,
1: I'm on the barber. Yeah, we there. I feel now, one man Ghana for NDC for whom when this one,
2: yes,
1: and you know, and then I'll the chat on a MPJ.
2: Oh, dear, I'm chat on a say, to the youth of this country and to the youth wing of our nation. We are bringing in a new kind of leadership. A leadership that would empower them with resources to be able to meet the promises that they've made to their own delegates and to their own constituents. I think every youth organizer is really, really passionate in the NDC to make a difference. And they need somebody to enable them to make that difference. And I think that is what I come here and I stand for, to economically empower our youth wing to be a blessing to this country. Inshra for you.
1: Stephen, Inshra, or that if you.
2: Thank you.
1: For how many years?
2: 37.
1: 37 years.
2: Yeah.
1: Education background?
2: Computer science, Ashesi University.
1: Oh, okay. Yeah. Computer science.
2: Yes. I have the youngest face among all my contestants. I'm the youngest among all of them. I'm the most youthful among all of them. So go for what looks like you, so that you too, you can feel part of the system. All my opponents are too old.
1: Yedin Komano can say, be a constituency youth organizer be over here. That should be when it's ready for the personal region. Now they're from Treasure Branch.
2: Yes.
1: Treasure. Yes. National.
2: Yes.
1: I know nyede.
2: Oh, sir, it shows that I'm not seeking for power. Because if I was seeking for power, every other 4 years or so, I would have gone for constituency and then for regional. I was just interested in going around the country, meeting young people who needed support, supporting my constituency in a small way. No media coverage, no fanfare, no credits. And I'm saying those are the leaders that we need. Leaders who are called to action when they burn with the power and the desire to do so. And I gave you examples of Jerry Rawlings. Fly Lieutenant Jerry Rawlings to president, head of state. How does that make sense? Mobilizer in the United States of America, coming down to lead the UGCC to power. Yaa Santua, a woman, leading the men into war. So I'm saying that the most unlikely stories are the most impactful. And that is what I'm saying, that even if as a brand treasurer, it means that when it comes to the finances, mobilization of money, mobilization of resources, economic empowerment, there's nobody with that experience than me. So it's not too far-fetched for a brand treasurer to rise to become a youth organizer, because he knows how to manage money, he treasures money, and he knows how to put it in the hands of people who can make this country a better place.
1: Yeah. Angelo Kwadjofiagbe. See, main country was on also call for Tain.
2: Okay.
1: Treasure.
2: Okay.
1: Oh, AUCB.
2: Mm.
1: This weekend.
2: Mm.
1: Into official invite.
2: Okay, this weekend.
1: This weekend.
2: Okay.
1: AUCB. Adabraka.
2: Adabraka.
1: That investing or communication investing or what?
2: Yeah, into onsen. I think you can have my number and you can share with him.
1: All right. So Kwaju. Or set time, the number I send you, then na waye ose waben pa nemum NDC operate delegate system.
0: Yes.
1: And that might fail you. And it'll be to my fail you because you are not known.
0: Yeah.
1: Don't you see that way?
0: Oh, at this moment, yeah, I'm the most popular youth organizer aspirant in the country.
1: As we speak,
0: exactly. And now everybody across the country is waiting for me to come. So I'm starting my tour.
1: Who is Ka?
0: Oh, I have intellectual resource. I have social capital. I have political capital. And that's the most important thing. Now, Ron is no classic. I've been all Thomas Sankara, how much money did he have? Kwame Nkrumah, he died with just a throw box. So it's not money. What we need is verve and nerve and people who can push. And that is what will bring the money. In Sikane, Senaka minister coming to me. I can't even go and meet NDC Youth Wing in Greater Accra. I can't travel to the Bono region maybe on Sunday. I can't go and meet Winneba Tain maybe on Saturday. It requires money, it requires resources. But that is not the defining measure of whether somebody can win. By the time I'm done with my tour of this entire nation, they'll all be begging for a new kind of leadership. And I'm sure my opponents may even resign before the eventual election in December 12th.
1: Steve, Messiah Flo Habib.
0: No problem.
1: Martin. Shall I say Koto no bra? Respond, Abinyano. Sanfa Betty, no man, Nayadinko.
0: Obetty.
1: That would be. You maybe some more questions.
0: Over frame a
1: that type. Na ye dinkum. Ye da say tun sa from
0: by. All right, thank you so
1: na,
0: much.
1: Na Steven Inshra or that if you AK
0: economic mobilizer. Chief, how are you?
1: But 1 minute after four, live on E1000.9 FM. My name is Kwavno Osuajuma, the governor. Ye chair one by ba, yem penny for atanse. Ye be dinkum. Brita wo.
3: 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Special. 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
1: Hey, catch it. Listen in here. And you might be to tell me baba no one day. Come so be to me. Hey, I say, hey, now beka. Yeah, John, to me, me and Saint Duku, Potomanto. This way chocolate drink. Na can watch. She, I feel be on super in your arena. This way chocolate drink. Na can see. Oh, I say, we then come on to more. Maybe one wants to share crowd. Ya can home. We had your weapon home. Okay, sir, but it's here. And I form one.
2: This way chocolate drink.
3: Eh, crash up a pair, Baba, how are you?
2: Asso.
3: Ye fear, I said, this way chocolate drink, ya sorry, no pan, no, no, no. Ye be chef free, Jim, no, no, no, snack. Ye na ho, I don't yet serve woman. Ye did you any a baby beer, what we had, yesua. This way chocolate drink in Yanum. And at this way, what's Yanua? Has it a womb, cocoa womb, prick womb, bibia womb, I don't hear any social.
2: This way chocolate drink.
3: Ya we hear any social.
4: FDA, I just said, you didn't crack to a magia to say a ye.
0: Cool, fresh, and trendy with a new look. Oh, special. Makes you feel real good. That refreshing vibe. Oh,

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1: Hey, catch it. Listen in here. And you might better talk to me about no one day. Come so be to me. Hey, I show. Hey, now back. Yeah, John, to my me and Saint Duku, Potomanto. This way chocolate drink. Neck and watch. Afibian Superi new our arena. This way chocolate drink. Neck and see. Oh, I show. We then come on to more. Maybe one wants to share crowd. Yeah, come home. We had your weapon home. Okay, about it here. And that form one.
2: This way chocolate drink.
3: Eh, crash up a pair, Baba, how are you?
2: Aso.
3: Ye fear, I said, this way chocolate drink, yes, sorry, I don't know. Hmm. Ye ye bishop free genome, and a snack. Ye nya ho ho, I don't need a server warmer. Ye did you ye any a baby beer bog, we had yesua. This way chocolate drink in yenum. And at this one, what's yanua? Has it a womb, cocoa womb, pricky womb, bibia womb, I don't hear any sosia.
2: This way chocolate drink.
3: Ye we hear any sosia.
4: FDA, I just said, you didn't crack to a magia to say a ye.
0: Cool, fresh and trendy with a new look. Oh, makes you feel real good. That refreshing vibe.

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1: Hey, catch it. Listen in here. And you might be to tell me baba no one day. Come so be to me. Hey, I show. Hey, now back up. Yeah, John, to my me and Saint Duku, Potomanto. This way chocolate drink. Na can watch. She, I feel be on super in your arena. This way chocolate drink. Na can see. Oh, I show. We then come on to more. Maybe one wants to share crowd. Ya can home. We had your weapon home. Okay, sir, but it's here. And I'm wrong.
2: This way chocolate drink.
3: Eh, crash up a pair, Baba, how are you?
2: Aso.
3: Ye fi, I said, this way chocolate drink, ya sorry, I no pa, no ni enum. Ye ye bishop free, jim no mune se snack. Ye nya ho huwa, no ni ye de serve uomo. 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And at this way, no ti anua, he se chile wom, koko wom, prick wom, bibia wom, adi ya uhiya ni sosie.
2: This way chocolate drink.
3: Ya uhiya, ni sosie.
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0: 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Me my teacher my dinner was so utina. Your friend me kwam no so ajuma the governor. Me no say the prince Sifa. Spokesperson de ma ewo technical and digital economy NPP Amanyoku and former CEO Gifek and of course former deputy director general NCA Atnase and a Richard Ni Aye National Communication Team member NDC. Sifa kwa ba neti say Nyame adome ho ye pa.
1: I hope so. You team so be I okay.
0: Nyame nado.
1: Nyame nado. Nyame nado.
0: Nyame nado. Right. Ye da se pa se won so mre bia na ye ton safre wa. Unya time. E de ma Ghana for MPP for. Sene obi bia. Amam for se omopo how you communicate.
1: So,
0: oh yes, yes. Feedback I mean say. Yo, yo, me da se. Ye da se. Se mre bia so ye fre wa ba. Rich akwa ba neti say.
2: Oh, me nua pɛne Nyankopɔn Ada Roma ne John Draman Mahama na bambu papa wobu. 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
0: 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Ande wo ande de wo chia no ba de obu man no mum na
2: oh asofo de no wo ho enenso emre no du a
0: but ni mu ti sey
2: nyakopo andaro ma so far no ye internal reorganization ye started from the branches level
0: yes
2: until currently no I think say andra ye be the nomination say those who are interested to some be contest for various constituency positions no omunso nkofa forms until no na ye started process na ben de o chena.
0: Okay.
2: From there, now we have a call vetten by 23rd of this month. Now, by 25th of this month, no, next month, no, Yako constituency elections. And then it will follow to regional and the national elections by December. Ne ye national executive survey.
0: Oh, okay. Now, who call for Biana?
2: Make call for some position. Make call for constituency vice chairman.
0: Hey, wait, constituency.
2: Oh, Domi Abra Obum.
0: Domi Abra Obum.
2: Yes.
0: Oh, Domi Abra Obum. Deputy
2: Vice Chairman.
0: Vice Chair.
2: Vice Chairman.
0: Befa.
2: That's it.
0: What is a BBA course?
2: Oh, so far, me na me the incumbent communication, then, and now currently I'm moving to the Vice Chair.
0: Oh, now then a Vice Chair now?
2: Said so maybe, oh yeah, you think of moving to the next stage, a graduate process. That is what I believe in. Mm. The experience is good. Indeed. We want to go for that one for now.
0: Oh, okay. Na obu constituency na normal question wo.
2: Okay, so far I'm say your papa one there niam ekoso correct san say abanda da no wanjae hwe ojae portals ojae bad nature of rules ojae wanjae hwe enti your constituency no so your constituency be we share border with eastern region, we share border with central region, we share border and then also we are in the Greater Accra. And we share border with some towns like Adeso, Bodriase, Kaswa, and then English Amount from. And we share border with about 5 to 6 constituencies. We are lacking in terms of development. So we are not going to say Yabai Newo power. And you know, we are not going to push. We must still push that. It's a national kick. And Adia, I expect to say, if by a constituency, you know, other constituencies are also yearning for it. So we must actually create the indulgence of the president and the attentions of various stakeholders or ministers. Say the bear a more dispensing national cake now. The mayor of Boom constituency, we can also get a fair share.
0: Sefa?
3: Yeah, Minio.
0: Yeah, me had my few weeks. Now you cook Kumase. You know, you need to Kumase. Right. You could MPP in Penny 4. I'm a more believe the political party in the Accord of 2028.
3: Yeah.
0: No matter the crime.
3: Oh, yeah. Yeah, I'm saying to Tiano. And that crime, I'm so more release statement to be I just say progress Nina than a quite so. Not too long ago, we will say team be crying. So, yeah, the same elections committee. No, my Juma Papa, me, I'm a senior. Honorable parents and a Dano. And also, no, yeah, engineer Papa B. Construction, electrical, one of the few engineers we've had in our parliament. Over the years, and to your Daubi Biano, and I just say you can go to sleep. Until omo ye adwuma bi bia dane kwa so. Now I'll just take a quick moment because me nua ka obom. Interestingly, 2020 me ye adwuma wo ho.
0: Obom ho.
3: Obom. No me abra.
0: Maybe you say mo anya kwan wo ho.
3: Yeah. And that constituency has never been won by MPP before.
0: Oh.
3: So what you say? And we were there.
0: Domia bro boom.
3: Yes. And I went there. So minimum enclave no pa along with Amasama constituency, which MPP has won 2 times. So my neglected constituency that the higher cast the last government. As if said there has not been a government in Ghana since. You have been in charge of that constituency. I'm sorry I have to take him on, but even though he's running and he's doing his own campaign, which I don't.
4: We can take it on. I mean,
3: the constituency? So since 1992 to 2026, how many years? No, 34.
0: Yes,
3: thereabout.
0: Yeah,
3: 34 years.
0: Yeah,
3: and you are Utiha, Bo MPP as the cause of neglect of a constituency. A mother, no. Meanwhile, in the Fourth Republic,
0: but the fact that
3: some
0: national so from day one, basically
3: they
0: start
3: to
0: more channel.
3: But the point is that what the in the Fourth Republic, NDC has been they're on their fifth term now in the Fourth Republic. So they're about 20 years. All right, MPP has done 16 of it. We a year World Bank, just like many NDC strongholds. Kosha Shaman, Obom, Afram Plains. MPP Adapa. MPP in terms of some of the development projects in NDC constituencies. And MPP developer NDC constituencies are they vote more against us. The more we develop NDC constituencies, the more they vote against us.
0: Samu.
3: Yes. I'll give you a prime example.
0: Uh-huh.
3: A2. Because I don't know if you're on Timmy Nim, Senia, and Hotia, Pa, Crow, and Lejukuku. If you were a observant, as I was, because Nameteho, Lekma Hospital, Side Ho, Teshi, from the Kufianain school hall, all the way up to Spintex. In 2017, me di many say hun ye say. Same with Ho, the main road, Ukohoa. Me di many hun ye, ni na MPP wey ye. And look at Nungwa, the redevelopment. I also on a friend is saying. Beach Road. It's unprecedented. And we were losing there. Okay, boy, that's his concern. I'm not blaming anybody, okay? But I'm just saying we lost. But the development record is fantastic. And Obia, what you do, Konungwa market. Eh? I said, they want almost person bubu no normal sign ko ye a year almost a month for complaining with me. Say yes, say NDC new name a National Demolition Congress. And you know, almost me at demolition. Now if you do baby no more break, no more chief of staff has to call in and say so. I'm on to a no more bubu near Madodo. Look at what they've done at Laboma. So I don't want to go on and on and on. Oh, I will be some maybe question about my party, but I just want to put it on the record. Say, neglect of Obom cannot logically be put on the MPP. It's absolutely ridiculous. It's almost like saying, says, Shaman, MPP fault. And Afram Plains, the more these constituencies vote for NDC, the less developed they are. Meanwhile, they have had power more than the MPP in the Fourth Republic, preceded by how many years of Rawlings? Wasn't it 11? And isn't he the father of the NDC? Please. And going on to the issue about Kumasi, and the 3rd October Congress, Basu, Bibi Ekuyi, Sotiasi, If you look at a partnership share any day, almost every position in the party, no, at the national level, it, there is a real change. See, I tell people all the time, say, many times, you know, we say, so, oh, party, no, yeah, the same. And I'm mobile, and when you say whatever mistakes that may have happened, people want to visit it on the party as if the party is a monolith. I tell the same people. That's say I committee be, and I didn't come be. That it was about because I don't want to get into the confidentiality issues, so I won't tell you which meeting, but I will just describe it in a general sense. But Papa is here, no, I didn't come on. No, Kaso, eh, who say, Muye, your friend is saying, the particular region issue I know, and Penifonico, I could discuss here. Or say, oh, Namokra, no, not saying, and I'm okay. And I'm saying, why? Any petty room honing, yeah, will be any honor more. No, or can that discussion now, or can any near or can see, see, you know, which he didn't like. So it dawned on all of us, as much as we say, say, parties, you know, it will hope you have a ball. The parties change. The MPP today, many of the people who are running it and who are going to run it, it's a whole new set. It's a new day. And you know, your issue back. There's nothing like, okay, in your previous government, in the Navy and our Kasi, and we are welded to that position. No. We will look at every single issue, sort of, and base it on the merits of the issue. And then also make decisions about the way forward based on Yenyan Kasenis Radihun. When I say Yenyan, I'm just saying, so whoever is now the leader and the leaders of the party. And if in the previous day, you know, maybe a negotiations been in a castle, yes, and as you say, you know, yeah, castle, no. As of now, we look at the situation and we think, say, it was said, a yes, yeah. There's nothing wrong with the party. It's renewing itself. It's rebuilding itself. And you're normal. Your national chairman is going to be a new person, right? The vice, most likely, many of them, if not all, are going to be new persons. Secretary could be a new person. The only position that ABA, MC, will be called for re-election. Last time I checked, it's only MC General Secretary.
0: Yes.
3: Mewa.
0: And one of the first vice.
3: That's okay. Well, he's
0: the current third vice.
3: Alhaji Buga Buga.
0: Yeah.
3: Yeah. So he was third vice and he's going for first vice. But we will see how the outcome is. The competition is very stiff because the new partner, the caliber of people that are running, no joke. And this is a new party with a new leader, with his own style, so his own temperament, his own experience, education. Your friend is saying skill set. So what you say? Very new. And the party is going to come up with a lot of new ideas. We are not welded to anything. If your old views be a echo year, you better was. So what you say? If government is you be being so and no so you good, you better. We will look at it. We look at everything. Everything is open. This is not some MPP tied to anyone, whether good or bad. It's a new party altogether, and by the time maybe you will see,
0: all right,
3: that the party would have renewed itself perfectly.
0: All right,
3: and we'll move forward.
0: Same flow now. Me mouth 15 minutes. Bit to check it. We see. So far, meaning say, if you've been monitoring our network system,
3: okay,
0: and as everybody is talking about it. How things are going there. I mean, okay, digital space now. Are we on course?
3: Well, with respect to digital space, all right, obviously, no a year sector. I'm here then. Me amuno me wo mu so o ti ase e there is so much I ekoso ebi eye good development ebi enso no eye sometimes misrepresentation no enso o ho and when there's misrepresentation ye be correct it. In fact wo hwe sector ni ye pa you will see that the sector is reflecting the minister who's leading it right now.
0: How?
3: It reflected because Oyobia, we all know that he's a communicator. Okasapa. In the previous government, I don't know Niana Oye louder than that minister. I honestly do not know. He may have been the loudest.
0: In opposition?
3: Yes. Okay. So, and going into this ministry, invitation. Just any kasani ni says the bimukasa humaswani and deno had even taken over to the point self a do baby no cry on afe as or no afe de wako wado suko kakra. Why di because I'm sene agency. Now, after all the kasani nyinano, you look at the substance, what has been achieved. Ye can't DSTV. Baba be born the road now, DSTV, NHS, or Momo, or Tomato Muniade, Edrechere, Uncle Siaga. We are paying the same high fees now, ye Tritiano. Only a unit said some services beyond some of the Bia account. Ope umpo, yes, ye the Bia can't count. Uncle Siri, you take the issue of data. July of last year. And also, you kick say, or no more quack or cassa, and